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5: Well, it feels good to finally touch the pre-weekend. Welcome to your Thursday morning on Cool, baby. The Early Risers group chat is officially open, and trust me, the vibes in here are cool, clean, wholesome, and fully awake. It's your girl, Miss Good Company, S-O-P-H-I-E, hanging out with you all the way till 10 o'clock. So tell me, are you already outside chasing the hustle? You're still stretching on the bed, convincing yourself to get up. Whatever category you fall into, the Good Morning Nigeria show, Devo, you.

0: His name is Chuka, and he said that record is not for the radio, and it's ironic because we just played it for you on the radio, not just any radio, 96.9 Cool FM, 6:07 on your Thursday morning, and yes, we are already outside. 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
0: We have officially entered the sweet part of the week. It is Thursday, the 14th of May, 2026. Hope your morning is going smoothly so far. If it's not, relax. That is what the Good Morning Nigeria show is here for. We're about to upgrade your mood properly this morning. This morning you're locked into 96.9, your number one hit music frequency, and today's show is packed with vibes from start to finish. Now, whether you call your Thursday Friday Junior, Almost Friday, Baby Friday, whatever you call a pre-weekend, that's what I like to call my Thursdays, whatever it is, one thing is certain, we came prepared, because today, honey, we've got not one but two games coming your way.
2: Double wow.
0: It is double the wow. First wow at 7. Second wow. First wow this hour. Second wow in the 7 o'clock hour. First up, right after the 7 a.m. news, we play Name and Win. Simple and fun. You mention words from a specific alphabet category, and you could walk away with 2K this morning. And later on, because the weekend is close and Nigerians love small basketballs, we're bringing hot drama to the studio with Cool or Not Cool at 8:15. So you get to expect spicy opinions, tiny arguments, and the kind of gist that will make you shout "Tuleja" from wherever you are. Trust me, you don't want to miss out on that one. 6:10, nearly 6:11 a.m. right now. Let's officially get your day rolling.
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0: Well, six questions in 15 seconds for your chance to win 5,000 Naira this morning. Every Tuesday, we double the wow again. On Tuesday, you play for 2,005. On Thursday, you play for 5,000 Naira. 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And if it's WhatsApp, it's not your thing. No wahala. 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
1: Waishin, make it arrow of renting shinkafar jollof rice. 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

0: Umgo Aristar, as I know, is our upcoming album, Star Girl, and it's not just like an album, it's a vinyl album, and I can't wait to see what she does with that one. This is what happens when you go international. So that's Aristar, and big ups to you too for hanging out with me on the Good Morning Nigeria show, 96.9 Cool FM Kano. 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
0: All it takes is a call from you to me, or a call from me to you. 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If WhatsApp is not your thing, but you have a phone number that works, you have some airtime, dial my number on your own, 0809-526-7102. That is 0809-526-7102. The same thing would happen. I'm going to ask you to mention six things from a niche category. If you do it, 5K is yours, but the money is not everything. It's a bragging right that is the most important thing. So I'm going to go to my telephone line right now, see who is on it. Again, 0809-526-7102. Hello.
3: Yeah.
0: Nasir from Kabuga. What's up now? How you doing?
3: I'm good.
0: Do you know how the game works? Do you understand how the game works?
3: Yeah, I know.
0: All right, cool. I'm not going to repeat myself. Kindly pay attention. 15 seconds is all you get. Are you ready for me?
3: I'm ready.
0: Good, good, good. Six things. Six things you can find in a market that starts with the letter F for frog. Let's go.
3: Food?
0: Yes. Fruits? Frozen food like turkey, chicken and stuff.
3: All right.
0: There's firewood. There's fish. Fowl. Fowl. It's a friend of mine that calls it fowl. Yeah, that one too.
3: Right.
0: Yeah, Nasir, today's not your day. Try again next week, okay? Well, thank you for calling and have a fabulous one. I don't know what happened to brother Manasiru. He just did not get it done today. But hopefully he gets it done another time. You can call me and see if you can do better than he did. The number to call is 0809-526-7102. I'm going to go away when I return and answer more of those calls of yours.

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0: It's Buff, it's Ajabal Hustlers, it's Catalyst playing for you on 96.9 Cool FM, your number one hit music station. Do you follow this guy on X? If you do, I'm sure you know what I'm talking about. Brother Lee is always dropping like all this one-liners. It's you just sit down reminding your business. He said, keep the hits coming. That's what keeps me elevated. 2 seconds after, he's writing, I can smell the fakeness from afar. 2 seconds later, I know who's real, I know who's not. Relax, bro. Relax. Brotherly. It's not life is not that serious, Buff. He's a model, he's a rapper. And yeah, and I think it's getting some kind of traction nowadays, especially among students and the Gen Zs. It's 6:49 if you check your time. If you have to be outside by 8 o'clock, it's time for you to by 7 o'clock, it's time for you to step out of the house. If you are gonna be supposed to be outside somewhere by 8 o'clock, well, you have about 30 more minutes. So let's get into the bathroom, get the shower done, do what you have to do so that you can be punctual. I know that being punctual is not on brand for most Nigerians. African timing is a lifestyle, but as a fan of the Good Morning Nigeria show, you should do better. That's what it is. On the Good Morning Nigeria show on 96.9 this morning, we are playing a game.
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0: Well, there is 5,000 Naira on the table. The question is, are you going to claim it? Are you going to win it? And to win it is simple. Text the word Six, S-I-X, include your name on WhatsApp, and I might call you, or you simply go straight to calling me via 0809-526-7102. Hello, hello. Good morning.
3: All right.
0: 12-year-old Amarachi, what's up now? How are you doing?
3: Oh, fine.
0: Okay, so you want to play the Impossible 6 at 6. You understand how it works?
3: Yes.
0: Okay, cool. Now, you need to mention, are you ready? Do you understand letter L? L for leopard, L for lion, L for, yeah. So I need to mention 6 jobs or professions that start with the letter L.
3: Landlord.
0: Yes.
3: Lover.
0: Yes.
3: Merida.
0: Okay. Do you go to the pool? Do you swim?
3: Lifeguard.
0: Lifeguard, yes. Do you go to the hospital?
3: Yes.
0: There's a lab technician there. One day you're going to leave secondary school and go to the university. You'd have a lecturer. Yes, lecturer, honey. You did quite good. I'm really, really proud of your answers and how quick you were able to think on your feet. But you didn't do it under the time. Oh. Thank you, Amarachi. You can try again on Tuesday, okay?
3: Okay.
0: All right, then. Bye, baby. Have a nice day at school.
3: Okay.
0: Yes, honey. Bye. Hello. Good morning. Hello.
4: Hello. Good morning.
0: Good morning. What's your name? Where are you calling me from?
4: This is David calling from Zuru.
0: David, you understand how the game works?
4: Yes, ma'am.
0: All right, cool. Let's play. Okay? Six countries. 6 countries of the world that start with the letter C for cup.
4: What?
0: I've told you the question now.
4: Yes, ma'am, but I didn't get it.
0: Yeah. All right, here you go. Are you ready? Pay attention. I'm not going to repeat myself. 6 things that you can wear that starts with the letter G for goat. 6 things you can wear.
4: Gown.
0: Mm-hmm. Gloves. Glasses.
4: Yes.
0: Gele.
4: Gele.
0: Girdle.
4: Gele.
0: Mm-hmm. Girdle, now that thing that ladies wear to snatch their waist and their tummy. David, the wisdom of the David did not descend upon you this morning. Hopefully it will next week Tuesday. So try again, all right?
4: All
0: right. Okie dokie. Thank you. Thank you for calling and have a nice day. Had a good time playing with my people today, but it breaks my heart that nobody has won. But thankfully we have a second game and another shot at winning something on the show. So make sure you lock in at 7 a.m. For now, let's get you all motivated.
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0: I know some of us would like to talk a whole lot, you know, like cha-cha-cha-cha-cha-cha-cha. But my dear, make your point, but avoid making it excessively. Because once you make your point excessively, it tends to be counterproductive. When your best argument is already sound, have faith in that argument's ability to persuade. So when you now start piling on more arguments on top of more arguments, it can make you seem weak. There may be facts in your favor, but the more facts there are to consider, the less impact each one fact has. So focus on the single most compelling fact. Make it brief, mention one or two others, and you're good to go. Quantity is a poor substitute for quality. Keep that in mind when seeking to be persuasive. Your position, your purpose is to convince, not to overwhelm them with plenty information. So do so concisely and you greatly improve your odds. That's water for your plants this Tuesday morning. My name is Sophie. I'm going to bring the news your way at 7 a.m.
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3: 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That's right. There's none.

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1: Let's begin in Kano State, where Governor Abba Yusuf has warned social media influencers against divisive political comments capable of causing tension in the state. Governor Yusuf expressed concern over rising character attacks and hostile exchanges on social media, urging politicians and supporters to promote peace and mutual respect. Still in Kano, the federal government says it will launch the Northern Corridor CNG and electric vehicle program today to provide cleaner and more affordable transportation across northern Nigeria. Meanwhile, the EFCC has arrested the Director General of the Energy Commission of Nigeria, Mustafa Abdullahi, over alleged money laundering offences. Sources within the commission speaking on condition of anonymity say Abdullahi was arrested in Abuja and the alleged fraud involves funds estimated to about 500 billion naira. In politics, National Chairman of the People's Redemption Party, Hakim Baba Ahmed, says the party rejected requests by Peter Obi and Rabiu Musa Kwankoso for an automatic joint presidential ticket. He said both politicians must fully join the party and participate in its internal democratic process like every other aspirant. Also, the Kabiru Turaki-led faction of the PDP says it has formed an alliance with the Allied People's Movement, APM. The movement comes ahead of today's mega rally in Ibadan amid reports that several PDP lawmakers in Oyo State have defected to the APM. Elsewhere, WAEC has assured candidates and parents of a smooth conduct of the ongoing 2026 examination despite a protest by some workers urging the public to ignore rumors and misinformation. On the foreign scene now, Rwanda's former First Lady, Agathe Hambayarimana, will appeal a recent court ruling reopening investigations into her alleged role in the 1994 genocide, allegations she has repeatedly denied. Meanwhile, the Philippine Senate was placed on a lockdown after ICC wanted Senator Ronald De La Rosa reportedly sought refuge inside the complex. That's the news at this hour. I am Sandra Kowrap.

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5: So I had Nasir, the 12-year-old Amarachi, and David attempts to play my game, The Impossible 6 at 6, who were unsuccessful, but we go again next week Tuesday for another round of the game. 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

0: Well, that's the Nigerian version of Bruno Mars's Lazy Song. 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If you've missed the Brotherly, say you're a huge fan of his. This is Freestyle that he dropped about some just 2-3 days ago. Why Dream? I think it's sounding really good. I think it should make it into a proper record, yeah? Because when it does, I think it will slap. That's just what I think. But yeah, you can go check it out yourself and see if you agree with me. I've reposted it with the official Cool FM's handle. That'll be at Cool FM Kano on X. Go find us, because we always tweet every record that we play. So in case you hear a song, you can now quickly Shazam it to know what song it is. Just check us out on Instagram, on Twitter, X rather. You find the record, and sometimes you find information about the artist, fresh information about the artist or the song. That's how we roll across them social media. We're the absolute vibe. It just is what it is.
1: You think you're good with words?
2: Yeah.
1: Then let's play Name and Win.
0: Well, yeah. 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You get one letter, 10 categories, 50 seconds. Mention all 10 correctly and win 2,000 naira. And if you prefer, yeah, if I'm impressed with you, once you get to 8, we will still give it to you, because 8 is past mark. 10 is an E. It's our cutoff point, like jam. Hello, good morning. What's your name? Hello? Hello? Yeah, we're seeing your airtime, oh bro. Because me, I don't peek like this. Now you know answer, but me, I don't answer the call. Hello? Peter, let's play Name and Win. Your alphabet is B. B for bugger. Are you ready?
3: Yes.
0: 50 seconds on the clock. Something in a hospital.
3: Bed.
0: A Nigerian market.
3: Bukuru.
0: A wild animal. Baboon. You cannot fake that one, Abi. Bukuruko, bukuruni. A building material.
3: Bucket.
0: A type of exercise.
3: Buckle up.
0: A type of sports.
3: Badminton.
0: Something in a kitchen drawer. A word related to banking.
3: Business.
0: A Nigerian river. I don't know. What is Bukuru, first of all?
3: In the market in Jos, Plateau State.
0: For real?
3: Yes, ma'am.
0: Eh, what was the last thing you said? Something you can... What was the last question I gave you?
3: You said some... Like a sports, badminton.
0: Yeah, that wasn't the last thing. But yeah, I think I like your vibe. I'm going to give it to you. Let me have your phone number. Or are you going to... You want cash or airtime?
3: I would love cash.
0: Okay, well, cash it is. 0809-526-7102. Who else is getting my urgent 2K this morning? Let's go. The number again is 0809-526-7102. Hello, good morning. Turn your radio down, please.
4: Good morning.
0: What's your name and where are you calling me from?
4: I'm from Poland, where you're calling.
0: All right then. Your letter is F. F for frog. Are you ready?
4: For what?
0: F for frog.
4: Frog, okay.
0: Yes. Something in a farm.
4: Fish.
0: A Nigerian tribe or ethnic group.
4: Fulani.
0: Good. An insect.
4: Skip.
0: Fly now. Something in a beauty salon.
4: Fingernail.
0: A word related to family.
4: Friend.
0: Something you find on a road.
4: On a road?
0: Yes, by the roadside or while driving on the road.
4: You can find your friend.
0: Fly over filling station. A type of game.
4: A type of game?
0: Yeah.
4: Fist boxing.
0: Okay. An emotion or feeling? Fear, frustration?
4: Yeah, frustration.
0: Well, it's not a good outing today. Try again next week. I'm going to go pay my bills right now. Stay locked. It's Cool FM.

0: daɗin abincin Onga don babban dandano da kamshi.
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0: throwback to last year when Tiwa Savage and Ruga teamed up for this song. When I hear that Ruga and Fields are also teaming up in the studio, and y'all know when elite acts like that gather together in the studio, it's about to be lit. It's about to be dope. Shout out to Ruga. Shout out to Fields. It's a Good Morning Nigeria show with your breakfast babe, S-O-P-H-I-E. We've gone around the world, talk about Trump, Canada, the UK, and even China. Well, let's see what stories are waiting for us from the Punch newspaper. U.S. relaxes visa policy for World Cup travel. Police uncover bodies of two residents in Ondo Bush. Police Osun students clash over colleague's death in crash. NDLEA intercepts 10.43 billion naira cannabis shipment at Lagos port. Trump meets Xi at Beijing summit as strained Iran tensions others rise. Dangote rejects an NPC offer to increase stake in his refinery. 33.8 billion naira fraud. Courts jails ex-Prime Minister Maman 75 years. Presidential fleet operations gulp 4.24 billion naira in 6 months, according to report. 500 billion naira fraud probe. EFCC detains Energy Commission DG. U.S.-based Nigerian doctor escapes death in Oyo mob attack. U.S. lawmaker bills 6 mandatory Sharia rejection by immigrants. And now to the Daily Trust newspaper, Otedola Tidings first hold coal control with 43 billion naira shares. Gunmen kill 2 custom officers in Kebbi. As Mambula project stalls, court jails Maman 75 years for 33.8 billion naira fraud. Nigerian players good enough for export, not good enough for the Super Eagles. That's a feature story. Yobe APC hails Lawa and others over withdrawal from governorship race. Cleric gets a life sentence for raping minors in a church. As Nigeria's chief marketer attends Africa CEOs Forum, that's another story from the Daily Trust newspaper. Nigeria's debt may hit 200 trillion naira, Agbakoba warns. Julius Berger hosts construction equipment fair in Lagos. Customs uncover 16.7 billion naira contraband shipment in Lagos. Barau Lord Tinubu says consensus arrangement fostering unity. Court dismisses ADA suit against INEC. RADA directs appointees to return to return two LGs, local government, for APC primaries. ADC's Idris Umar seeks Gombe Central Senate seat. And those are the headlines this morning from the Daily Trust newspaper. And now, finally, this day, we've got EFCC arrests Energy Commission DG over 701 billion naira linked to Progressive Governors Forum. Baba Ahmed, why we rejected Obi Konkwoso's bid for the presidential ticket. Report, Nigeria's debt burden exaggerated by forex volatility accounting reforms. Over $30 billion spent on eradication of polio, says Rotary International. Federal government to roll out digital switch over nationwide June 17. Ayatuddin, opposition needs to build bridges among themselves to unseat the APC. Well, preach. Federal government says 24,000 Nigerians will benefit from $65 million World Bank funding. Over $30 billion spent on eradication of polio. Mentioned that one before. We also have, TED Fund to operationalize 4 zonal labs before 2027. And those are the headlines we have for you this morning from around Nigeria. 3 dailies in particular. Next up on the Good Morning Nigeria show is this.
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0: Well, as always, our debaters are going to be in the studio, and you get to decide what is cool or not cool. 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

0: The NBA playoffs are underway, and now you can trade every game on Kalshi. 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
2: Well, Toby Amusom could go down as Nigeria's greatest athlete of all time. Another feather added to her cap in Ghana as Team Nigeria look formidable. Football governing body titles anti-doping ahead of 2026 World Cup as PSG and Inter Milan clinch titles on Wednesday and more. On Sport Express this beautiful morning, there's no place you'd rather be at this point of the day. 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
2: A beautiful good morning to you. 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Kano, can you feel the magic in the air this beautiful morning? 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Reporting for duty, Nathan, the box-to-box midfielder, the man who is the colossus in midfield, who covers every blade of grass and hits the opposition box with devastating effects, lacing the boots of Clarence Seedorf and Yaya Toure. Ready for action, drop by on WhatsApp 08095267102. And definitely, we'll take your messages when we get to the point where we need to. All right, let's get the show cracking this morning.
3: Set. Time to sprint into track and field.
2: All right, let's sprint into track and field this morning. Starting off where world record holder Toby Amusom has won Nigeria's first gold medal at the ongoing African Athletics Championships after storming to victory in the women's 100-meter hurdles final on Wednesday.
7: The emperor, the conqueror, the champion, the lion is here.
2: Yes, Toby Amusom is her name. Her compatriot and US-based hurdler Adeobi Tabubo also finished third in the event to win her first individual medal for Nigeria, while Ashley Miller of Zimbabwe prevented the Nigerians from securing a 1-2 finish in that particular competition. There was further drama in the women's 100-meter final, where Rosemary Chukwuma initially celebrated what she believed was victory before being awarded silver after the official results were confirmed.
8: What be this?
2: Now, the official time for the final had yet to be released as of press time, as the organizers had been battling a series of challenges, including a dysfunctional timing system, absence of live results, incomplete results without wind readings, and inconsistent disqualifications, drawing criticisms from athletes and observers.
8: Bombastic side eye, criminal offensive.
2: Now, Team Nigeria has since lodged the protest, insisting Chukwuma should have been crowned champion, with the final outcome now subject to appeal. And Nigeria also recorded a breakthrough in the men's 100 meters, where Chidera Ezeako claimed the bronze, his first individual senior championship medal for the country. He finished behind Emmanuel Eseme and Bradley Nkwana, as Shade Olatoye added silver in the women's hammer throw with a best of 69.60 meters.
3: Serving tennis.
2: All right, let's serve tennis. Emma Raducanu is set to make her return to WTA Tour action next week in Strasbourg after a 2-month absence through illness. The British number one has not played a tournament since Indian Wells in March because of a post-viral illness after she first fell unwell in February, pulling out of four successive events. Raducanu traveled to Rome and practiced ahead of the current Italian Open, but ultimately decided she was not quite ready to return, and taking a wild card into Strasbourg means the 23-year-old will gain valuable time on the clay ahead of the French Open, which begins on the 24th of May. And Raducanu also received a wild card into the tournament

0: 12 months ago, reaching the second round. Meanwhile, Italian world number 10 Lorenzo Musetti has become the latest leading men's player to withdraw from the French Open through injury.
1: Oh my God.
0: Now, Musetti reached the Roland Garros semi-final last year, but has been ruled out with a thigh problem picked up in Rome, joining Spain's defending champion Carlos Alcaraz and Britain's Jack Draper on the sidelines. Still talking tennis on the show, four-time French Open champion Iga Swiatek underlined how she is rediscovering her finest form on clay with another ruthless win to reach the Italian Open semifinals, as Poland Swiatek, 24 years of age, needed little over an hour to beat American fifth seed Jessica Pegula 6-1, 6-2 on Wednesday.
2: Wow.
0: Dropping just three games against four-time major winner Naomi Osaka in the previous round, laid down the marker, and the manner in which Swiatek swept aside Pegula was another statement of victory. Now, Swiatek will face Elena Svitolina in the semifinals after Ukraine's seventh seed recovered to beat Kazakhstani's second seed Elena Rybakina 2-6, 6-4, 6-4. In the men's category, in the men's event, Norway's Casper Ruud beats Russian Karen Khachanov 6-1, 1-6, 6-2 to reach the semifinals, where the world number 25 will face Luciano Daderi. Espresso-fueled Daderi had to deal with a smoke delay before eventually beating teenager Rafael Jodà to reach the Italian semifinals in a match that finished after 2 a.m. local time.
3: It is what it is.
0: Now, Daderi wasted two match points in the second set, but the Italian went on to prevail 7-6, 5-7, 6-love. The match was delayed for nearly 20 minutes towards the end of the first set as smoke wafted in from fireworks that had been set off in the soccer stadium next door on Wednesday after Inter Milan won the Italian Cup final.
4: Let's get to your ringside with Combat Sports.
0: All right, let's get your ringside and tell you that Derek Chisora has revealed his wife has given him the green light to have a rematch with Deontay Wilder. Wilder beat Chisora by split decision in an enthralling light fight last month, and had previously said that he would retire after the bout, which was his 50th year of his professional career. However, the 42-year-old is in talks over a second fight with Wilder for later this year, and although Chisora maintained he would retire this year after the second bout with Wilder if it sure comes to fruition. Now, moving on from here to where Vasily Lomachenko is planning to end his retirement and return to boxing later this year, his manager Egis Klimas told reporters on Wednesday.
5: Agree to, bros.
0: Now, when Lomachenko does return, he will be a free agent after his contract with Top Rank expired on May 12th and will target the biggest and best fighters in the world. Lomachenko announced his retirement last June, 1 year after stopping former undisputed lightweight champion George Kambosos Jr., as there were preliminary talks of blockbuster fight with Jabonta Tank Davis, but the fighter never materialized. After taking the rest of 2024 off to mull over his future, Lomachenko released a video announcing that he would end his career at age 37. At the time of retirement, Lomachenko won 18 fights, losing 3 with 12 as knockouts, and was a 3-division world champion who was widely recognized as one of the best boxers in the world and a mainstay on pound-for-pound list. Yes, after losing a controversial fight to Devin Haney in 2023, he bounced back and dominated over Kambosos, and his return is highly anticipated. However, he has not announced what weight class he will return to, but does have plans to compete more than once, that his back issues has he's left that behind him.
4: Let's get to your ringside. Buckle up for the fast track of motorsports.
0: All right, Need for Speed on the show this morning, as Fernando Alonso says that he expects to make a decision on a Formula One future after August's summer break, when he will weigh up whether to extend his record length career into a 24th season in 2027.
6: 70 years old, man.
0: The two-time world champion, who turns 45 in July, is in the final year of his contract to race for Aston Martin after having joined them from Alpine in 2023. Now, despite Aston Martin and engine supplier Honda's dash start to F1's new era of rules this year, Alonso said recently, "At the moment, I don't feel it's that time yet in terms of bringing the curtain down on racing at motorsports top level." Alonso said that while he would naturally prefer to leave the sport on a high note, he said it was more about important to him that he stepped away before he started to feel his competitiveness slide away.
4: Up next, a splash of basketball.
0: In the NBA playoffs, let's tell you what went down early hours Thursday morning, Nigeria, late night Wednesday in the United States of America in the city of Detroit, where James Harden scored a playoff best 30 points and Donovan Mitchell had 21, helping the Cleveland Cavaliers come back from a 9-point deficit late in regulation and beat the Detroit Pistons 117-113 in overtime on Wednesday night to take a 3-2 lead in their Eastern Conference semifinal series.
1: Hey, shut down.
0: The Pistons led by 15 points in the first half and 103-94 with 2+ minutes left as the Cavaliers rallied and pulled it into a 103 all tie on Evan Mobley's free throws with 45.2 seconds remaining as game six is Friday night in Cleveland, where the fourth seeded Cavs will get the first of a 2 chance to advance to face the New York Knicks in the East Finals. And if the top seeded Pistons win, they will host game 7 on Sunday.
4: Of football.
0: All right, let's start football. We're talking with a Nigerian scene as the Nigerian Football Federation Refereeing Development Committee has handed referee Yakubu Ademu an indefinite suspension following his controversial officiating in the NPFL match, the 37 clash between Rangers International and Bendel Insurance in Enugu last weekend.
2: You go learn and you will learn.
0: The suspension takes immediate effect after Ademu awarded a penalty that was deemed inconsistent with the laws of the game. The disputed call resulted in a goal and is believed to have significantly influenced the outcome of the match. In its statement, the committee noted that the referee's actions brought the game into disrepute. The NFF reaffirmed its commitment to upholding professionalism, fairness, and integrity in officiating across Nigerian football. Now to where the Confederation of African Football, CAF, says it has introduced new regulations following the controversy that overshadowed the African Cup of Nations 2025 final in Morocco, with President Patrice Motsepe admitting that deficiencies in officiating and match management contributed to the chaotic ending. Oliam Okakom, the final held in Rabat, Senegal initially declared champion after 1-0 extra time win over Morocco. However, the result was later overturned by CAF appeal board, with the title awarded to Morocco following disciplinary ruling tied out to Senegal's protest walk-off after late VAR penalty decision. Speaking to reporters Wednesday, Motsepe said CAF had carried out an internal review of the incident, as he added that CAF is still working to strengthen officiating standards and VAR consistency across the continent. CAF says that the newly introduced measures are aimed at improving VAR governance, strengthening security coordination, and ensuring clearer disciplinary procedures to prevent a repeat of the incident that marred the final. Well, let's see how that pans out. Let's go to the market, pay some bills, and return. We'll talk about FIFA on the show.

0: Yeah, so this is Jolly Johnny on the streets. 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
0: Correct. 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
11: 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The voice of Nathan, the box-to-box midfielder in the building this morning. Listen to the boots of Clarence Edo of Yaya Toure. You can be a part of it. It's a via WhatsApp 08095267102. All right, let's head to FIFA headquarters this morning in Switzerland, where the football governing body FIFA has announced an expanded anti-doping program for the FIFA World Cup 2026, following new and renewed partnerships with anti-doping agencies across the tournament's three host nations. The 2026 World Cup, which will be staged across the United States, Canada, and Mexico, is expected to feature one of the most comprehensive anti-doping operations in the competition's history. Now, in a post obtained from its website on Wednesday, FIFA confirmed it will continue its collaboration with the U.S. anti-doping agency USADA alongside new formal agreements with Sports Integrity Canada and Mexico's national body, the MEXNADO, as the partnership built on previous cooperations during the FIFA Club World Cup and aimed at ensuring consistent testing standards across all host venues before and during the tournament. Under the agreement, the national anti-doping organizations will conduct out-of-competition testing under FIFA's authority in the build-up to the competition. During the tournament, they will also support FIFA doping control officers on match day across all host cities. FIFA's chief legal and compliance officer Emilio Silvero said that stronger collaboration between organizations is essential to protecting the integrity of the sport. And I'm wondering, what is that? Well, and FIFA said that the expanded program will align with the World Anti-Doping Code and international testing standards with coordinated sample collection and enforcement across all three host countries. As preparations for the program will continue ahead of the tournament, as FIFA works with its partners to implement a unified testing system designed to uphold fairness and integrity throughout the competition. So each player would definitely be scrutinized seriously by FIFA and their partners there. All right, moving on and staying with FIFA, a group of world-leading scientists have warned FIFA its current heater safety measures for the men's 2026 World Cup are inadequate and could put players at risk of serious harm. For everything FIFA have done, you guys are just splashing water on it. Well, in an open letter, international experts in health, climate and sports performance say the governing body's guidelines are out of step with the current science and impossible to justify. They call on FIFA to introduce stronger protections, including longer cooling breaks and clearer protocols for delaying or postponing games in extreme conditions. Heat is expected to be an issue at this summer's tournament in the United States, Canada and Mexico, with researchers warning temperatures at 14 of the 16 stadiums being used that could exceed dangerous levels. Now, FIFA says it is committed to protecting the health and safety of players, referees, fans, volunteers, and staff, and that climate-related risks are assessed as part of tournament planning.
2: Yeah, we don't be active like this. So.
11: All right, FIFA active and settling all the situation as part of its commitment to player welfare. FIFA has introduced mandatory 3 minutes cooling breaks in each half of every match for the tournament, regardless of weather conditions, and there will be climate controlled benches for technical staff and substitutes at all outdoor matches.
2: This is good. I love it.
11: Now let's talk about Nigerian players abroad who did well last night as a Super Eagles striker Ako Adams emerged as the match winner for Sevilla on Wednesday night, scoring a decisive goal in their thrilling 3-2 La Liga victory over Villarreal. Adams, who is 26 years of age, played a key role in the Andalusian side's dramatic comeback win at the Estadio de la Ceramica. The win crucially helped Sevilla boost their survival chances as they went 4 points clear of the drop zone with two games to go. Sevilla ended a run of four consecutive away defeats to move up to 43 points on the log with two games to play. As for Ako Adams, he took his season tally to 10 La Liga goals and 3 assists across 30 appearances for the side this season. Now moving on from him to Scotland, where yes, it's about to go down on the final day. Kelechi Iheanacho scored a VAR-assisted penalty winner 9 minutes into stoppage time to boost Celtic's Premiership chances. Defence thanks to a 3-2 comeback win at Motherwell on Wednesday night. Now Celtic were heading into a title decider, needing to beat the Jambos by 3 goals, and they did not look like getting a winner until referee John Beaton was called out to the monitor by video assistant Andrew Dallas as 5 minutes of stoppage time were coming to close, as Beaton pointed to the spot and Iheanacho kept his cool to seal victory and spark a pitch invasion from the visiting fans. Hearts, who are top of the table, will now have to avoid defeat away to Celtic on Saturday in order to win the title after a 3-0 home win over depleted Falkirk, maintain their 1-point advantage at the top of the Scottish Premier League table.
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11: Well, from one centre where it's going down to the wire on the final day to one that has already been concluded, Paris Saint-Germain have won their 5th straight Ligue 1 title after beating RC Lens 2-0 in a top-of-the-table clash on Wednesday. PSG needed only a draw to seal a 5th consecutive Ligue 1 crown and now 9 points ahead of Lens with one game left to play. Georgia winger Kvicha Varaskelia continued his red-hot form to open the scoring in the 29th minute before Ibrahim Mbaye struck in the second half of stoppage time to ensure the title remained in the French capital. Luis Enrique has guided PSG to a record extending 14th domestic title, the third under his tenure since arriving in 2023, as PSG have a chance to secure a treble this season, having already won the league and the French Cup as they take on Arsenal in the Champions League final on the 30th of May in Budapest. From Paris, let's head out to Rome.

0: Well, shout out to Shakira. Abel is also on that song. It's 96.9, your number one hit music station. 10:27 already. Steady making progress. You're checking out the Late Morning Show. I'm D-Talks. Thank you for tuning in. I hope your Thursday is looking good. It's coming correct. You're having a little bit of a down day. What is this I hear? That one of the ways to get yourself feeling better is to lock it on Cool FM. Get on our website, www.thecoolfm.ng, and be part of our exclusive interviews that we throw out there so you can know what's going on with your fave. Can we go back to Shakira for a moment? I mean, all of this started like a joke or just like a fun idea about the FIFA halftime show, but now we understand it's a big deal. It's definitely happened because who will perform at the FIFA halftime show for the World Cup 2026 has now been announced. And Shakira is at the top of it, where Coldplay, whom was contacted to be behind the entire thing, has announced that Shakira, Madonna, BTS are all going to co-headline. And this would happen the finals of the FIFA World Cup in the United States of America. We know that Shakira is putting out a song on Thursday alongside Burna Boy. You know that's going to be the FIFA World Cup anthem. Yeah, yeah, yeah. Some other performances at different venues for the World Cup include someone like Rema. We know that Tyler is amongst those who would be performing as well. So it looks like the FIFA World Cup is finally getting the momentum that we want it to have.
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0: Dance with Talkie.
1: Oh yeah, let's talk about that.
2: So let's talk about you and that small lie you may have said as a kid that has gotten you into some big trouble. Maybe not now. Back in the day, you said it was supposed to be like an easy lie now, but then it somehow they started asking you some follow-up question and you just couldn't answer.
3: Ask me.
2: What is that lie? 0809-526-7102. Let's have fun with this. And back in the day, it wasn't fun at all because you were in some big soup.
3: Oh my God.
2: And now you think about it, you can even have a laugh about it. Look at Majid. He lied about his school going for an excursion. I mean, normal Majid, he doesn't tell a lie. Now he's just a normal, humble human being. But he needed some money. Had to tell his parents his school was going on excursion, and his mom decided, you know what, let me follow you and find out.
4: Sorry for the laugh.
2: He says the rest is history now. When they catch you in a lie, well, Bella lied about the school teacher not giving them assignment because she wasn't ready for that. You know, even as a kid, there are some days where you don't want to deal with all that assignment stuff. But guess who called her out? Her own neighbor, because they went to the exact same school. I tell you this, neighbors are the worst.
3: Funny people.
2: Why? What thing concern your neighbor? Hi, Joel. I was a kid when I told a lie that I wasn't the one that did the whole bed wetting thing. Sorry, the aunt decided to do some digging. You know those aunts, right? I don't want to be the one that says wicked aunts, but you know what I mean. Who even asked her to do that investigation? Like, stay her business.
3: What if it is? What if it is?
2: But she investigated, though. I found out it was all Joel. And look at Shamsuddin Muhammad's story. You know what they say? The truth will always set you free. And Muhammad decided to tell the truth at a time when he could have told a lie. I'm not even encouraging you to tell a lie, but sometimes the wisdom will set you free, okay? He said the truth and he found himself in a big situation. Think about it. How old were you when you told that lie? You said it. It was just a simple, easy lie. And then some follow-up questions came and you landed it yourself in some big trouble. When you figure it out, send me a WhatsApp message. I'm here for

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2: Since 1984, Sunu Assurances Nigeria PLC has practiced insurance business in Nigeria. 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The acceptance list opens Monday, 13th of April 2026 and closes on Wednesday, 20th of May 2026. 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
2: 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We are the car dealer.

0: 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I saw a video of Ice Prince Imani in J-Town. You know this man, no matter how far he goes, he never forgets home.
1: I love it.
0: Like, he's back home promoting his new song and his new album. I'm like, that's what I like to see. Anyway, have you gone anywhere near X? Because we are on X at Cool FM Kano. I saw congratulations, Arsenal trended. I'm like, what's going on? Has the season come to an end? It looks like Arsenal fans cannot even wait for the two remaining matches. They've gone ahead to congratulate Arsenal for winning the Champions League, which is why congratulations, Arsenal is trending. I was watching the game with against City last night. I was hoping City would lose, but what can I say? They won. I guess we, Arsenal, we're just going to go ahead and win our own matches so everything would be all right. Today, our bands are going back to the days when you were a kid and you may have said an innocent lie, but unfortunately, it got you into some big, big trouble.
2: No.
0: We want to hear all about it, so go ahead and share that story with us right now.
3: Listen up,
4: bands, we're talking.
2: Oh, yeah. Let's talk about that.
0: I mean, there are different kinds of lies you tell as a kid. Some of them, I mean, we're not all the same, right? There are some kids that are more, they're too sabi lies, like not their thing. Like, you can't even get an honest. If they tell you good morning, you have to check the time.
1: Liar. Lie.
0: But then there's the rest of us. Lovely kids. We're always telling the truth until that one time. Maybe you told your mom that you needed some extra money to buy some, you know, something in school, but no, you needed that money for some snacks, and then they found out you got in trouble. You said you were going for a lesson, but guess who was out there playing football? And then your uncle saw you.
5: Sorry for that.
0: It's not looking good. Somebody messed up with the TV and said it was Nepa, but somehow they found out it was you.
1: 20 people.
0: That lie is gonna get you in trouble. What lie did you tell? I got a story here. Ooh, okay. I said that the teacher beat me for no reason. We used to say this a lot. They beat you for no reason. And so the teacher came to my house in the evening, and do you know what they say? The rest is history now.
6: Oh my God.
0: Chidi Ebube, I get your message. I don't want to judge a book by its cover, but Chidi Ebube sounds like somebody we don't go like go school shout.
5: Will you keep quiet?
0: Man says, I was in primary school and I told my parents that a teacher drove me home from school fees, but it was a big fat lie because I just wanted to be at home. And then they found out I'm a serious trouble shout. I knew it when I heard Chidi Ebube. Anyway, thanks for stopping by. I have my own story. I said a small lie. I mean, they sent me to buy bread. And genuinely, this is a true story. Like, genuinely, they did not have the change. You know what I'm saying? So I came back and said there was no change. But then I went back and I received the change and I didn't tell. I know. I spent that money. And then I had to keep telling my mom that the people don't get change. And I was thinking they were going to let this one go for real. Every single day was there. It almost felt like our entire destiny as a family depended on this 10 naira change. I'm like, what's that about? Eventually, they found out I was in big trouble. All I can pray for, and all we all can pray for right now, is forgiveness, right?

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9: Kowace rana is day one, rana ta daya for you to give 100 ji dadin tracks dinka. 100 ba tare da saurarawa ba, 100 da kuzarinka. 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
4: Let's begin where the Director General of the Energy Commission of Nigeria, Dr. Mustapha Abdullahi, has denied reports that he was arrested by the Economic and Financial Crimes Commission, EFCC. In a statement on Wednesday, Abdullahi said he only honored an invitation by the commission and was not detained. Meanwhile, the Nigerian Medical Association, NMA, in Akwa Ibom State says it will file a 1 billion naira lawsuit against the EFCC over the alleged assault of a medical doctor during a raid at the University of Uyo Teaching Hospital. The association says the planned legal action follows what it described as physical, emotional, professional, and institutional damage caused by the commission's operation on Tuesday that saw a cardiothoracic surgeon at the hospital assaulted. And president of Dangote Group, Aliko Dangote, says the company rejected a request by the Nigerian National Petroleum Company Limited, NNPCL, to increase its 7.25% stake in the Dangote Petroleum Refinery. According to him, the request was declined because the refinery plans to go public, allowing more Nigerians to own shares in the company. Now, the presidency has criticized former Labour Party presidential candidate Peter Obi over his pledge to serve only one term if elected president, saying his political history shows inconsistency. Obi had said in a viral clip from an interview scheduled to air on a national television today that he would not remain in office beyond 4 years, even with a gun to his head. And the All Progressives Congress, APC, has dismissed reports suggesting its presidential primary for the 2027 elections had been postponed, describing them as false and misleading. In a statement on Wednesday, the party's National Publicity Secretary, Felix Morka, says the primary will hold on May 23rd. Now, on the foreign scene, the United Arab Emirates has denied that Israel's Prime Minister, Benjamin Netanyahu, made a secret visit to the Gulf country during the U.S.-Israel war on Iran. That's news this morning. I am Sandra Kora. Canada Today comes up at 2:30.

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4: Alright, check your time. It is 3 past 11. What are you up to this lovely Thursday morning? Going about your regular business, or maybe you're going somewhere for the first time? Have you ever been to Mexico? Would you like to go? On Travel Thursday today, we're going straight to Mexico. We're going to get into that in a moment.

0: Station Detox with you on the late morning show. 9 past 11. Shout out to TYG and Ty Dolla Sign. Teach me how to love me. I mean, 2010 was the year, right? 2010, there was a guy called Kali Swag. Do you remember him? He had a very popular song called Teach Me How to Dougie. Fast forward to 2026, and Ty Dolla Sign and YG decided, let's do a little sample, but we'll call it Teach You How to Love Me.
1: Okay.
0: I think I prefer this one. I don't know which one I prefer, though, but anyway, they both sound like great songs. It's 10 past 11. I'm Detox. Listen, we're getting into Travel Thursday right now. Have you ever been to Mexico? Would you like to go? What's the problem? That money. That's not what I wanted to play, Sha. I sound like I was celebrating the lack of money. That's not the plan. It's not the plan, but we'll take it, right?
2: Strap on, everybody. It's Travel Thursday.
0: Today, Mexico is not a bad place to visit. As a matter of fact, World Cup is around the corner. The official opening ceremony, or the first opening ceremony for the World Cup, will take place in Mexico. Maybe you want to go for the World Cup, but besides that, what else can you do while you're in Mexico? I mean, there's a lot you can do, right?
3: I love it.
0: 1 Mexican peso is equal to around 79 naira. So just so you know, pack up on some dollars, pack on some pesos as well. 7 hours ahead as far as time is concerned. So it's 11:11 right now. So that'll be like 12, 1, 2, 3, 4, 5, 6, 12, 1, 2, 3, 4, 5. 6 p.m. already. Oh man, that's like a 7 hours difference. Anyway, if you're a Nigerian, you got your hands on your Nigerian passport, you want to go into Mexico, well, if you already have a valid visa from US, Canada, UK, Japan, you're in a good place. They're not going to ask you any questions at all. Or if you get your hands on the Schengen visa, well, you're good to go. Other than that, you're going to have to visit Abuja at the Mexican embassy and get your hands on a valid visa to go into Mexico. There are a lot of interesting stuff waiting for you while you're in that country that you're going to explore. You're going to dive into the country's rich history. There's some vibrant arts, world famous culinary scene, Mexican foods, Mexican drinks. There's a lot to explore while you're in Mexico. We're going to try our best to see how you'll be able to learn a thing or two about this before you make or embark on that trip. So whether you want some bustling urban lifestyle, you want to get into some adventure, you want some tropical beaches to relax on, I hear that Mexico is going to offer you some unforgettable experience when you go in there. So where should you go? Where should you not go? How much money would it cost you to go there? Well, now you know what kind of visa you need to get your hands on if you really want to go. So yeah, when I return, we're going to talk about some other interesting stuff that are waiting for you when you touch down Mexico.
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0: 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How well do you know Maggi chicken flavor? 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

0: All right, check your time, 11:49, Cool FM, Dad Musa the Prince. I mean, is that, at the moment, the best marriage or wedding song? Is there anyone better? Oh, I don't know, though, but I think that song is definitely catching on and it's always playing at weddings. I know it's a big deal. It's playing on Cool FM, so I can tell it's a big deal. And some ladies have even said that, you know what, no matter how long it takes, they're gonna wait. They would wait until eventually when they find a man to marry, that's gonna be the song to play at their wedding.
1: 20 people.
0: I'm like, okay, good luck with that. You never know how long it might for you. It could be this weekend. You just never know. Love can happen in ways that you do not expect, so it may not even take that long. I'm rooting for you. I'm Detox. We're 10 away from 12 in the afternoon every Thursday in the 11 o'clock hour. We get around the world, and today, Mexico.
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0: On Travel Thursday, we've decided to go to Mexico as we prepare for the FIFA World Cup. The first opening ceremony will take place in Mexico, so you better go and get familiar. Get around the city, explore the lovely places. You know, you could go and relax in Tulum. You want to go and experience culture at Oaxaca. Go see what food, Mexican food, is like before you get in all of this. Maybe you want to visit Casa Azul, so you're going to see all the lovely colorful life of Frida Kahlo. Maybe you know about her. You want to explore the Mexican beaches. I'm talking waterside now. Yeah, you should definitely go see that as well. Share some fun facts with you as far as Mexico is concerned. Vibrant country, famous for rich history, incredible food, and when it comes to culture, Mexico is on the big side as well. There are more than 35 UNESCO World Heritage sites in Mexico. Not many countries can boast of one or two. Mexico has got 35 of those UNESCO World Heritage sites. It is the best place for chocolate. If you're a lover of chocolate, it all started in Mexico. You didn't know that? Well, now you know. It's got the world's largest pyramid by volume, the Great Pyramid of Cholula in Puebla. Yes, it's larger than the Great Pyramid of Giza in Egypt. There are 68 recognized languages in Mexico. Yeah, Spanish is widely spoken, but you'll be shocked to find out there are at least 68 languages as well. And the FIFA World Cup opening ceremony, the big one, will take place at Estadio Azteca. That's on Thursday, June 11, 2026. The opening match is Mexico versus South Africa. So are you going before June 11, or that's about when you're touching down? I don't know what it is, though. Whatever you decide, go on ahead and have a great time in Mexico. I got it wrong, but as always, I'm not going far. When I return in the next hour, it will be time for Medics 969. A lady came on social media and shared a deal breaker. I'm going to share that with you and ask you a fun question if you stay right here with us.

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1: Only be with another gym bro, because if you're not a gym bro, I don't think you're gonna understand how much effort it takes to keep the body that I keep.
2: For me, people.
1: And if you understand, you're gonna be like some sort of encouragement. You're not gonna be the one that wakes up in the middle of the night with some eba. Because if you're like that and we are together, chances are I also might just fall off. I think she's making some sense here, isn't she?
3: Are you serious?
1: Oh no, tell me now. So 0095267102. What is that that's gonna make you say, you know what, this is a deal breaker, I can be with somebody like this? I cannot date a person who can't chew food properly. Look at you. Yours is even a small issue, right? It might seem small, but Joel says this is a big one for me. You cannot chew food properly without making any annoying sound. If you've got a bad breath, I mean, I understand that maybe it's not your doing. Have you tried everything in this world? Otherwise, you and I cannot be together. Go work on yourself. When you're done, then we might give love another chance. But for now, work on the way you chew your food. And let's work on that breath as well. Otherwise, no. Any unhealthy habits that would make you say, no, I can't handle this, send me a message.

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0: Well, shout out to Shode Olamide is on this one. Come closer. 96.9, your number one hate music station. The last time we had a closer song was Oxlade. I don't know what Oxlade is doing, but it's been a second. Or maybe I'm the one who hasn't been following up. Does Oxlade have a new song out, Scarlett? Does he now?
1: I think the one he did with like Showboy or Shy Boy.
0: Oh yeah, there's one Shy Boy.
1: Yeah, Oxlade Shy song. Boy. Yeah.
0: Yeah.
1: Yeah.
0: I think it's me. I haven't been following up enough.
1: I mean, he hasn't done music in a very long time, so what I mean, is he it's doing though? I don't know. We're trying to find out who he really is.
0: We haven't even seen any sex tape or any of this.
1: Yeah,
0: things.
1: Nothing.
0: So what is this man doing with his time?
1: He's chilling.
0: There are no receipts, no evidence of how he's spending his time.
1: He doesn't want anyone to know.
0: It's crazy out there. Anyway, Scarlett is here for the Midday Oasis like she does every weekday from 1 in the afternoon. Or from about this time, we'll do a little chit chat before she takes over. On Medics 969 today, a lady, I think this is, I don't know if this is what Scarlett could say.
1: Oh.
0: Scarlett, you're not a gym girly, but you work out. What's the word for a girl who doesn't go to the gym but works out? It's not a gym girly.
1: It's
0: what's
1: not a
0: that?
1: Gym girly. I wouldn't really know, is there? I mean, a girl.
0: A fit girly.
1: You know, you have home workouts, so you can say like a home workout girly or something.
0: Something
1: know.
0: Like that.
1: Yeah.
0: Because the gym girly has come out to say, well, if there is one category of people who she cannot date, is people who don't go to the gym.
1: Well, that is.
0: I don't think
1: she articulated it well. I feel like she'd have said people who don't work out.
0: Because she believes that they are the only ones who would understand the discipline and what it takes to maintain a good body and all. And then you go through all of that only to come and be with somebody who doesn't understand, who's not encouraging you on your gym journey.
1: I completely understand.
0: Yeah.
1: But I would say I can't be with someone that doesn't work out.
0: Okay,
1: so that's my own take.
0: Mm.
1: Because you also need, in fact, I feel like if you go to the gym, it's a lot easier than if you work out at home.
0: Mm.
1: Because if you go to the gym, the only thing that you have to make sure that you take out of the way, like decision fatigue, is what you're going to wear to the gym and how you're going to get up from the bed and dress up and go to the gym.
0: Yeah.
1: But if you work out, because when you get to the gym, everyone is gymming. You're like,
0: so what are you doing? Yeah.
1: Exactly. But when you're the only one working out at home, you have to give yourself the motivation, push yourself. You have to finish your sets by yourself. Mm. There's no one that's pushing except you have a personal trainer that you talk to. But if you don't, you know, that's a loss of discipline. So imagine you're not doing all of that and then you're with someone that doesn't work out at all.
0: Let's
1: say you now want to go and spend some days in his house. You will not now work out because there's
0: motivation.
1: Hey!
0: So that makes sense though. That kind of makes sense
1: if
0: you're somebody who works out. Because I mean, professionals always tell you getting a workout partner helps a lot.
1: Exactly.
0: Somebody needs to put you on your toes.
1: Mm-hmm.
0: It just makes you do it.
1: Mm-hmm.
0: And so when she said that, we decided to ask the question.
1: Yeah.
0: Is there someone, is there an unhealthy habit that you cannot condone? And you say, you know what? If this is what you do, I would not be in a relationship with somebody like this. So I've gotten a couple of comments here.
1: Okay. Let's hear it.
0: Bad breath is here.
1: Oh my.
0: Better take care of your breath. Chewing loudly made the list as well.
1: What
0: are you doing eating that way?
1: Yeah.
0: I cannot date a lady that doesn't know how to express her feelings. I don't know how this falls into.
1: What's that supposed to mean?
0: I don't know. Maybe this is something that this guy has on his mind. I can't date someone who chews loudly, bad breath. Ooh, divine. Man's going for uppercut. If you're fat, you're on your own.
1: Wow.
0: Like. Everybody have who they like.
1: Why are you fat shaming? That's not nice. That's not nice. But secondly, there are people that like big girls.
0: Yeah.
1: Yeah, there are guys that like big girls. So obviously, don't date someone you don't like. Yeah, that's understandable.
0: So, I mean, would it be the same if you said, I can be with a girl who is slim? Is that slim?
1: Yeah, there are some guys that don't like slim girls.
0: So would that be slim shaming as well?
1: Yeah, that's slim shaming too.
0: Because it always seems like it's only shaming if it's
1: big
0: or fat. Or
1: Yeah, and that's the problem. Because a lot of people think if you're slim, you're good. But we get slim shamed too. I've been slim shamed a number of times.
0: I mean, short people will tell you that everyone makes jokes of them about their height. And nobody ever says anything about short shaming.
1: They short shame a lot.
0: And it's a thing.
1: They short shame a lot.
0: So let's widen the category of shaming.
1: Yes.
0: Because that's definitely something that should be looked into.
1: Yeah, I believe
0: anyway,
1: so.
0: Anyway, Scarlett, what is there any unhealthy habit you can take from the relationship?
1: Unhealthy habit I cannot take is...
0: Cannot take it.
1: Leaving the toilet seat open.
0: Ah.
1: I have a problem with it. I just feel like you are not a very, you know, health-conscious person.
0: There are things that people learn, though. I mean, yeah, you can correct them once or twice before you know it. They do it because of you, and it becomes their own habit.
1: Well,
0: as
1: hopefully,
0: well,
1: we meet those kind of people, because there are people that you would correct and they'll keep doing the same thing over and over.
0: Yeah. It is crazy.
1: Crazy stuff.
0: Small, small lies, or maybe not so small, small, but lies we told when we were kids that ended up putting us in big, big trouble, Scarlett.
1: Small lies.
0: You told
1: lies,
0: a lie, and it was supposed to be, you know, basic.
1: Yeah.
0: And maybe they now investigated and found out you lied.
1: Oh my goodness, wait, I just got one. Do I want to say this on this radio
0: show? Do you really want to say this? Because remember something, Scarlett. Once you say it, you can never unsay it. We are known for millions of listeners, Scarlett. So now that I've given you this warning, let's hear it. Let's have it.
1: Alright, so I had an accident.
0: Yeah.
1: The very, very gruesome, the most gruesome accident I've had. Mm. Okay, maybe not the most gruesome, because I've had another one that was pretty bad.
0: Okay.
1: But one of the most gruesome, the first accident I had, I lied about it. Now, this was not a small lie, right? But I got dragged on the main road by a bike.
0: Yeah.
1: So I was crossing the road, and then the bike just came out top speed from nowhere.
0: Knocked me down to my
1: uniform and dragged me from that point to like the end of the road.
0: Whoa.
1: The guy died, his skull opened, it was terrible. I had my leg scraped and the side of my bum scraped. It was really bad.
0: That's serious accident.
1: So we ran and everything. I got home and then my parents asked me till today, they don't know what happened because I've never told them.
0: Yeah.
1: My parents asked me what happened. I said, oh my gosh, I got pushed down the stairs and I scraped my leg.
0: Is that because you felt like they would accuse you of not knowing how to cross the road?
1: No, what they would accuse me of is after school I was supposed to just come straight home. But I followed my friends and we were strolling across the town. You know,
0: this happened at an illegal location.
1: Exactly.
0: Whoa.
1: So I could not give that up, but it was terrible. But that was a little lie that just got them off my back.
0: I had a couple of stories come in here. Some said I said I was going to school, but I went to play football and I was caught. Some lied about the assignment.
1: Oh.
0: I shared a story about how what could I say?
1: Beak.
0: And now that I think about it, I'm more like, why did my mom care so much about 10 naira?
1: What year are we talking about?
0: It's a long time though.
1: Yeah, of course 10 naira was useful. What are you saying?
0: This is the 90s.
1: What are you saying?
0: And because they sent me to buy bread. I bought the bread. They genuinely didn't have the change.
1: Yeah.
0: I came back and told my mom they didn't have change. But the next day, I went out there, took the change.
1: Yeah.
0: And I did loud, loud. I'm just a kid. What do you want from me? When I take 10 naira, I try to splash.
1: What?
0: So with 10 naira, I did a lot of things for myself.
1: Yeah.
0: And so my mom was like, go and receive that 10 naira and bring it.
1: How long?
0: I'm like, oh boy. So I went out, walked around, timed myself at the time it would take me to get there and be back. So you wouldn't believe this, mom. I don't know what's wrong with these people. They still do not have the change.
1: Please don't tell me your mom went there herself.
0: No, she didn't. It's just how she just never let go
1: of the 10.
0: I got up to now as a full-blown adult. I don't get it. And then I was asked about this 10 naira at least 10 times.
1: Well, the money was needed.
0: I just said it again and again. I got to the stage where I couldn't lie about them not having change anymore. I had to come out clean.
1: Oh my.
0: And then they beat me. Like, I don't think it was my fault. Hear me out.
1: What do you mean?
0: Because, yeah, it's not my fault. I spend the money. But to ask for the money consistently, though.
1: It's her money.
0: Consistently, though.
1: But look at it now. Let's say in today's day, your kid actually goes and there's like 3K change.
0: Yeah. Well,
1: will you let it go?
0: Well, even if I won't let go, But if I've said like 4 or 5 times that they don't have change, at least get the message now.
1: Well, that might be your mom suspecting you use, and she wanted you to come out clean.
0: She could have just gotten the message like, my son, my dearest son, the last born of the house.
1: That's why the dad asked you.
0: Don't spend the money. Then you not tell me how. Listen, son.
1: Oh, God.
0: I know you may have spent the money. I was a kid just like you. I understand. Don't do it again. What was that torture before the torture? It was a lot. If you're a kid listening right now,
1: don't do this.
0: Always return the change.
1: Yeah, please.
0: And sometimes parents, because if it was my dad,
1: yeah,
0: that money could have been gone the next minute. I mean, I've said there's no change to my dad for bigger amounts of money.
1: Of course, of course.
0: And he knew what it meant. It's no just like change.
1: These children.
0: And then he just moved on. But my mom, though,
1: our mothers would never let it go.
0: Like, bring that 10 naira. It's crazy. Anyway, I gotta go. Tomorrow we're not giving out 10 naira on the late morning show. We're taking it all the way. 10,000 naira. And if you win that money, you can hide it from your parents.
1: Yeah.
0: If you want. It's your money. Do whatever you want. Join me from 10. I'll see you tomorrow.
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3: 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My name is Scarlett with the double T. We're about to have a great time on a Thursday. We're talking movies, we're playing a game, and we're talking about Northern Nigeria and Northern Nigerians. So it's certainly going to be a good time. And guess what? My weekend has officially begun today. Eek! I'm so excited! Stick around!
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0: Okie dokie, 7 minutes past 1 o'clock, and that was On My Lay. I am. Says there are too many thoughts in his head. Hopefully, he puts those thoughts to songs and gives us more, and more music. Okay, either ways, it's all good. It's the 14th of May, 2026, a Thursday. And you know how we go down on a Thursday on the Midday Oasis? In case you don't, well, let me put you up to speed. Please pardon my voice.
1: There are more things to talk about than what movie is in box office.
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1: Let's take it up a notch on Movie Web.
0: Okay, hopefully I don't sound like a broken record and my voice actually stays at one side or one piece. But today we're going to be talking about movies that you hate. Yes. Today at Movie Web, we're concentrating on movies that you do not like, types of movies or genres of movie, or a genre of movies that you do not like. Okay, so what type of movie is your least favorite? Like, if you see this movie come on the television, you will absolutely walk away from it because you just, you don't have the energy.
3: It is what it is. Mm-mm. It is what it is.
0: Alright, so that's where our conversation is, and we also want to know why. Why don't you like this particular genre of movie? So, what type of movie is your least favorite to watch, and why? Why don't you watch these movies? Let us know, okay? Let us know why you do not like this kind of movies. If anybody says horror, I'm gonna be so mad, because, like, what's there not to like about horror movies, you know?
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0: Anywho, it's the Midday Oasis on 96.9, your number one hit music station. My name is Scarlett with the double T. We're about to have a good 3 hours on the show, so let's get right into it. Go ahead and send us your comments on WhatsApp and Facebook, 0809-526-7102, facebook.com/coolfmcano, and we will be the your comments will be the first that we will take. Hopefully I can speak English today because I don't know what's going on. I don't understand. But again, once we're done talking about those movies that you don't like on the second hour, we are going to be playing a game called Guess in 5 seconds, where you guess the word, tell me what the word is, and you win airtime. Easy peasy lemon squeezy. You do your thought thizzle, you win. That's how it goes, okay? It's business, but it's also fun. At 3 o'clock, we're talking about Northern Nigerians and Northern Nigeria. So what's it gonna be? 0809-526-7102, facebook.com/coolfmcano. What type of movie is your least favorite movie to watch and why? Stick around, because I will be seeing you in a minute.

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0: House up by Boy Skido on 96.9, your number one hit music station. Oh my days, that song always never fails to make me feel good, make me feel like, oh yeah, I feel like I'm Northern Nigerian, you know. I mean, I could pass for one, but I guess my appearance wouldn't really let me. But so, you know what, let's just get on with it.
1: Not all movies are really cool. Some of them are extraordinarily exciting, and some others are just, well, mid.
0: Well, well, well, we are back again and we are here to stay. Guess what? We're having a conversation on movies that you watch the least, okay? The least. Like, these kind of movies, they are your least favorite, okay? You would never just physically choose to watch this kind of movies on your own. Never. Except maybe you're trying to make somebody like you, which is weird, because why would you do that?
2: What if it be this?
0: I mean, if your spouse likes a certain kind of movie that you don't like, are you gonna watch it? We should probably have that conversation next week, Thursday. That would be nice.
3: This is good. I love it.
0: How far are you willing to go for love? 0095267102 facebook.com/coolfmcano. Which of this or what type of movie is your least favorite movie to watch and why? Let's hear it from you. It is Movie Web on the Media Oasis. Sabo Mariam says, Indian movies, it's all about love, fight, and similia. Are you trying to say that you don't like love? Moving on, Joel says, good day, Scarlett. I don't like K-drama movies because I barely understand anything from it aside straining my eyes to study subtitles. Wow. I mean, don't we all love a good subtitled movie? I feel like we all like a good subtitled movie. Let me not lie. You know, personally, even though I can hear what the people in the movies are saying, I still want to hear a good subtitle.
3: I
0: want to read a good subtitle. You know, I want to see something on the screen, even though I'm really good at

0: being able to watch a movie without the subtitles. But regardless though, you know how we do it. Regardless, let us know what yours is. What is your least favorite movie to watch? 0809-526-7102. Of course, facebook.com/coolfmcano. All right, people. Let's hear what you got to say. Go ahead and send them over. And don't also forget that we got you. We got you. And how do we got you? We want you to join us on our Instagram platform so you can be part of the family on there too, because there's so much of content that we put out on Instagram for you to be missing out. So if you're on Instagram and you're looking for something lighthearted that's not going to stress you out, you should check us out on Instagram at CoolFMCano. And the only way for us to know that you finally found us is if you drop a follow. So go ahead and hit that follow button so we'll know you've joined the family and you will be part of ours.
1: Spicy!
0: Oh yeah, my God, jam yaba di chakam. Oh yeah, jam yaba di chakam. Fali ipupa. And Whiskey with the song Jam.

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3: 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Yes, yes. 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But you know, Twitter.

0: 96.9, your number one hit music station. It is about 13 minutes away from 2 p.m. It's 13 minutes away from us playing the game where you guess in 5 seconds and win yourself airtime on the Midday Oasis. So what's it gonna be? Are you gonna stick around and play, or are you gonna stick around and play? Y'all know how I do it, okay? It's definitely going to be a good one today because I feel like you are going to slay. You see what I'm doing?
1: I can't believe this. This is like a shock. Wow.
0: Oh, Talentuko. Stop it. Anywho, y'all, it's the Midday Oasis. Scarlet with the double T is my name. You can also call me the Punchline Queen. Lyrica Queen, don't play with me, okay? You don't know. Yes, but either ways, y'all, yeah, we're asking what genre of movie you as your least favorite. Some people said K-drama, someone said Indian movies. Honestly, I feel like my least genre of movie to watch is romance movies. I feel like everybody at this point knows that I'm not a fan of romance movies. And it's not that I do not like romance, because a lot of people feel like if you don't like romance movies, you're, you know, a romance hater. No, of course I love romance. I love seeing people fall in love, but in a mature way. My problem with romance movies is that it's not mature. I'm so sorry. Back then when we were little kids, we used to watch all these Jennifer Lopez's movies, Bridal Wars, something, all those movies like that. They used to be nice, but as an adult, it's just like, why are you lying to me? Why? I can watch a fictional movie and see Fast and Furious, see them jumping from one part of the road to the next, and I know it's film trick. I know that it's theatrics, but I would watch that. I would sit down and watch that. I would not watch you telling me that, oh my goodness, you were a lonely girl and then you now bumped into one guy on the street and all of a sudden your books fell on the floor and then he bent to pick the books with you and then you picked the books and both of you locked eyes and then you fell in love.
1: Wow.
0: I'm so freaking sorry. Like, get down.
1: Hey, shut down. Ude Zuzu.
0: On a straight line. Get down. What do you mean? So that's why I don't watch romance movies. It's very, very fake. I just feel like a lot of the things they do in romance movies are very fake. I can watch like an FBI movie and two FBI agents fall in love and I'm like, oh, that's so cute, you know? But not a movie centered on love per se. It's just like, ew, the heck. Anywho, Fouls Bounce are playing next on Cool FM. You know the vibes already. I'll see you at 2 p.m. right here. I'll be playing the game, guessing 5 seconds for you to win some airtime. Stick around and keep on listening.

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4: All right, well, the second hour and the hour where you win airtime by giving me the simple answer to my questions. I'm going to give you two words and you tell me what those two words are. You win airtime, easy peasy lemon squeezy. So are you ready for Thursday's edition of Guess in 5 Seconds on the Midday Oasis with me, Scarlett, with the double T? I think I heard you say yes. All right, I'm ready for you.

go still come us. Some say not today, so I don't come for their dormers. Reek. From the floor I fought for God. With my blood I don't give all. I don't pray to find my ups. I know me, I'm too in touch with the side that they don't want. Odumo, you are so hot. Even if they made me fight for me, if I had to use my peace, men go collect, men go suggest.

0: Le Soto. It's me actually sitting here thinking I could sing South African. Anyways, we are on the hour where we play the game. 0809-526-7102. Guess in 5 seconds is officially on. So let's get on with it, okay? It's 8 minutes past 2 o'clock on the 14th of May, 2026. It's a Thursday. The weekend has already started for me. I don't know if it has for you, but you know, you decide. Who said that weekend has to begin on a Friday? Who? You can start whatever you wanted to.
1: It is what it is.
0: Anyways, it's all good. We got you. All right, you're about to win something really interesting, and you're about to do something even more interesting by giving answers to a question. Now, I have two words for each person, and oh my, the words are easy.
2: I agree to it, bros.
0: The words are very simple, trust me. Once you hear the word, you would know exactly what the word is. And once you hear what the word is and know exactly what the word is, you can tell me what the word is, and boom, I give you the airtime.
2: We don't die active like this, so.
0: Simple. Easy. Alright, so basically the word could be blue, is the name of a color. The word could be spaghetti, is the name of food. The word could be fish, the name of an aquatic animal. Stuff like that. That is all I need. I tell you the word, you tell me what it is, and we exchange numbers, and of course I send your airtime to you pronto.
3: This is business.
0: No, nothing. Alright, we're gonna head back to the music now. 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

0: Kanye West, Travis Scott's father on 96.9, your number one hit music station. One of his latest releases, Kanye West is making his way back into the music scene. He has, in fact, taken his way right back out of the music scene because, I mean, with the whole thing with the Wireless Festival and not being able to enter into the UK, his apology for the anti-Semitic comments he made in the past and his bullying on black people and the black community. Bro, either ways, y'all, he will be absolutely good. But you know one thing that we can do right now? We can play a game and you will be able to win some airtime on Zame de Oasis. So what's it gonna be? Is it gonna be some coconut water? Have you guys heard that thing? If you've heard it, then you know. If you've heard it, then you're on my side of TikTok or social media, basically, because I know there are a couple of people that will say coconut water too, and they would not understand what coconut water means. Which is sad, but like, it's fine. It's all right. Anywho, 0809-526-7102. Call me up. I tell you two words. You tell me what those words are, and you win. Easy peasy lemon squeezy. Hello?
1: Good afternoon, ma'am.
0: Good afternoon to you too, sir. What's your name? Where are you calling from, sir?
1: Kennedy. Hope I can play today.
0: Of course you can. Are you ready?
1: All right, ma'am. Ready, ma'am.
0: All right, sir. No problem. Your first word is skin.
1: Ma?
0: Skin.

is. 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No, mascara is not body lotion and it's not cream. Mascara is a type of makeup, that thing that they put on the eyelashes. My goodness, I will see you guys after the news at 2:30. With this, I'm gonna carry myself and be going, because how do you have a girlfriend and you don't know what mascara is? My man, what is going on in the world? Where do we begin? Forgiveness is what you should be asking for. So Kennedy and his girlfriend, this song, Forgiveness by Asake, is for you.

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1: We begin where Governor Abba Yusuf has warned social media influencers against divisive political comments capable of causing tension in the state. The governor gave the warning during a meeting with aspirants contesting for the Gaya, Ajingi and Albasu federal constituency seat ahead of future elections. Governor Yusuf expressed concerns over rising character attacks and hostile exchanges on social media, urging politicians and supporters to promote peace and mutual respect. Meanwhile, workers of Bako Packaging Solution Limited have protested over alleged unfair salaries and poor welfare conditions. The workers claimed they had been excluded from salary increases despite rising living costs, adding that many now rely on loans and debts to survive. Our textile union chief organizing secretary, Comrade Hamza Adamu, confirmed the dispute and said talks were ongoing to resolve the matter. Now let's move to crime and security, where police have arrested two more suspects linked to the April 28th attack at the Farm Center GSM Markets, bringing the number of arrests to seven. Police spokesperson Abdullahi Kiawa in a Wednesday statement said the suspects Sadiq Ayuba and Abdul Ghani Abba were apprehended through intelligence-led investigations. Now, according to the police, Sadiq Ayuba confessed that he and others were allegedly recruited and paid by a suspect identified as Malam Hassan, currently at large, to attack the market and the entourage of AA Zora. In the meantime, the Zone 1 Police Headquarters in Kano has arrested a 32-year-old suspect, Richard Peter, over an alleged fake ushering job scam involving students of Barrow University, Kano. Police say 29 mobile phones were recovered from the suspect, all belonging to victims led by a Clementina Paul. Authorities say the suspect allegedly invited 38 female students to a hotel in Sabungari area of Kano and asked them to leave their phones and belongings behind under the guise of a job event. The police also advise members of the public to be cautious of unverified job offers and avoid handing over personal belongings to strangers. That's news at this hour. I am Sandra Kora. Good afternoon.

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0: Okay, Moonchild Sonali, we hear you. We see all the things that you're saying. Shout out to you, okay? But we got to move on and keep playing the game where someone calls in and wins airtime. Now, if you think that person is you, go ahead and call the number 0809-526-7102. It's easy peasy lemon squeezy. Kennedy has tried twice. Do not call me again. Do not call me again because I don't understand how you have a girlfriend and you don't know what mascara is. That is just weird. You're saying it is cream. Wow. Anywho, 0809-526-7102. Hello?
1: Hello?
0: Hi, what's your name? Where are you calling from?
1: My name is Israel. I'm calling from Kano.
0: Israel, how old are you?
1: Yes, I'm here for the oasis.
0: How old are you?
1: Okay, I'm 14.
0: Okay, 14. All right, Israel. Well, I'll give you two words and you tell me what the words are. You ready?
1: Yes, ma.
0: All right. First word we have here is esophagus.
1: Yeah, ma?
0: Esophagus.
1: Okay, it is name of the body part.
0: Name of a body part. Great. Second word I have for you is... What happened? Ciao. I knew Israel was gonna win, but what was that? Network really be out here trying to make us feel weird. Anyways, Israel, you can always call me back, okay? Try to call me back and see if you can, in fact, win the airtime that we have for grabs today. All right, moving on. Hello?
2: Hello?
0: Hi, what's your name? Where are you calling from?
2: My name is Joshua. I'm calling from Dental Road.
0: I need you to speak up so I can hear you.
2: I'm Joshua.
0: Calling from where?
2: Dental Road.
0: All right, Joshua from Ibrahim Tower Road. I have two words for you. Tell me what they are in 5 seconds. Are you ready?
2: Yes.
0: Your first word is herd. H-E-R-D.
2: Herd.
0: Mm-hmm. Bruh. All right. So I've asked so many questions. Mascara, hair, esophagus. Nobody is giving me the right answer to my question. So I'ma take my airtime and I'ma go. Okay? But guess what? In case you cannot give me the right answers, you can always call your family members to join in tomorrow if they might give me the right answer and you guys can now share the airtime. And the best way for them to listen is by checking us out on the website www.coolfm.ng/Kano, and they can listen on there. And there's so much more that they can find on that website if they visit it. Okay? I'll see you on the next hour, which is 3 p.m. We'll be talking about Northern Nigeria and Northern Nigerians right here on the Midday Oasis on Cool FM. So if you're ready to have some fun with me, then stick around and keep on listening. If you're ready to not have some fun with me, well, stick around and keep listening still.

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3: Yeah. 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
2: Let me do like mega. 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

0: can already imagine that this song did well the first few weeks it dropped. Or maybe not the first few weeks, maybe the first, second, third, fourth week. Because, I mean, everyone that I've been listening to, listening to music, is playing SARS and Benson Back Outside. And that is the perfect song to put him back into the music scene. I mean, he's been gone for a while now. How long now? A month, 2 months, almost a year. And now he popped out with this song and with this project. And it's just awesome, right? It's beautiful. So shout out to Benson. And of course, shout out to one of the baddest producers on the block, SARS. Okay.
1: 1, 2, 3, kick it.
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0: All right. Now, the other time we talked about Naibawa, we said, well, 3 things that comes to your mind about the place when you think about it. Today, we're focusing on Farm Center. Yes, we are. So, we want to know, when you think of Farm Center, even for a split second or a minute.
4: Okay.
0: What are 3 things that come to your mind? What are 3 things that pop into your mind once you think of Farm Center? You know what's crazy? When I came to Kano and I first heard about Farm Center, I genuinely took the name of the place for the meaning of the place. It was crazy. Okay.
4: Emotional damage.
0: The complete shift of what it's called and what actually happens there is crazy. When you hear Computer Village in Lagos, you know, okay, there are going to be equipment, computers, phones, yada yada, boom, bada. You come to Kano, you hear Farm Center, and I heard that they do phones, and I'm like,
5: oh, Michael, this is going to be fun to watch.
0: Who did this? I want to fight. I want to fight because what? I
6: can't believe this. This is like a shock. Wow.
0: So if you're like me and you're thinking they farm or they grow plants and stuff at Farm Center, oh, you are gravely mistaken. 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Chile, Tony Duado, say you love me.

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3: This onion's about run out of core. What love about run out of core? Walk at a pin. Walk at him in at a jiggy. Walk at him out of the kitchen. Send him a team. I got a question. What's him a thinker?

0: Lovato. Okay, we love it. She's back into singing again, doing her thing. But it doesn't really sound like, you know, the kind of music she was making when I was younger, when we were all younger. She was getting out of bed. I don't feel like there was any Demi Lovato song I did not know. Okay, I knew every single Demi Lovato song. Okay. But, well, she disappeared and now she's back, and I guess she has her own fan base now, so shout out to her. Back to our little conversation.
1: 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Let's have fun on In 3 Words on the

Okie dokie, let's see what you got. So we're saying, thinking of farm center right now, what three things come to your mind about said area? When you think of farm center, what are three things that come to your mind about the area? Okay, let us know on WhatsApp and on Facebook, 0809-526-7102, facebook.com/coolfmcano. Share with us. Okay, so I'm gonna take your comments, some of the people that are dropping comments on WhatsApp, I'm gonna take your comments on WhatsApp to just, you know, let you see that I'm taking your comments. You know, you can always watch it up. That's the reason why you should save our WhatsApp number, so you can be one of the people to see us do the thing on WhatsApp. Okay, so the conversation today is, simply put, when you think of farm center, what are three things that come to your mind when you think of the area? Let's check out what the peeps on WhatsApp are saying. So we have a message here from Ibrahim, says Naibawa Maraba Cinema. Well, I need three things, not one, so you're probably going to add two more to that. Yaziri says bad roads, many signboards, and the police. Interesting. Desire says gadgets, Cool FM, and business. Callista says, let me see, phone gadgets, radio station, and good gym house. Callista's and going to the gym. Obviously, he's going to know the gym at Farm Center. I don't even know if I know any gym at Farm Center, to be honest. But at the end of the day, it is what it is. Keep them coming for real. By the time I come back, I'll be back with Mr. Mega with the double G, so we can have a little handover from the Mid Oasis to the road show. It's definitely going to be fun, so you don't want to miss out on that too. And while you're here, you can also check us out on Instagram at CoolFMCanada to see what we have harboring on that side of social media. Back to the hits, back to the music. I'll see you in a bit. All right, let's go.

0: Drop Dead by Olivia Rodrigo. Okay, everybody just popping out with new music. We love that. Shout out to the girlies doing the thing. I think it's like a Zara Larsson effect. You know, Zara Larsson has been on the wave ever since. She's been dropping good music, having a good run, even if she ran into Chris Brown recently. But you know what? They say feud is good with music business, so I guess some people's got a quarrel somehow, somewhere. But regardless, though, I'm about to go. It's time for me to leave you, but I'm getting so many comments on our conversation. We're going to take it first before we introduce Mr. Mega to the studio.
1: Yes, I'm about to drag...
2: Sky. People, yeah, good afternoon, Bob Kano. Can you believe that Scarlett has not seen Stranger Things?
0: I haven't seen Stranger Things. I have never watched. The only thing about Stranger Things that I know is, number one, the name, because there was a time when they want to drop new seasons like this all over social media. And then the second one is one clip I'll just explain to Megan now, of this girl running away from this, as he just explained, the other world, because she was like going up and her friends were telling her calm down. She was running and the guy was like trying to stop her.
2: How in the world like didn't that make you to want to see it?
0: Because it's like, I
2: Scarlett has not been traumatized by the Demogorgon. Hey, and she says she loves horror movies.
0: I'm telling Mega that if Mega could actually watch that movie, it's not horror.
2: I'm not that bad. I'm not that terrible with horror movies, though. Don't make it sound like I'm doing everything.
0: No, the way you say, you don't like horror movies.
2: Hand. I'm not looking for somebody's hand to be squeezing and grabbing.
0: Yes, it's
2: not
0: that has bad, to though. Turn now. No. And the neck has to turn to the back. That's what horror is now.
2: And you have not seen Stranger Things.
0: Did the head turn to the back?
2: What did not turn?
0: A normal human being turned to the back. What? And they crawl on the ceiling and the wall.
2: Hey, God.
0: And they come out of a casket. Wait, so hold on, like hold on, out of a box.
2: That one is learning walk. We're Stranger Things is
0: Is that horror?
2: Hey, my God.
0: That means I have to check it out. Well, now that you are saying all these things.
2: Somebody
0: That girl don't live up to expectation.
2: If the horror suspense does not hold you, does not grab you like this. My day.
0: The only issue I have now is that it's a lot.
2: Point on the wall. Imagine your entire house will change into something else. And there will be... Let me never say anything.
0: You know what? I'm just going to find a way to beg somebody to download the movie so I can watch it. But this is so many. Like 6 seasons. Jesus.
2: It's 5.
0: You said 7 before. Then you said 6.
2: My bad. It's 5 actually. I just forgot that the last one that they said people were complaining about is 5.
0: Oh, okay.
2: I think there are about 8 or so episodes per season. Yeah.
0: Okay, that can be done in...
2: And
0: like
2: I don't think there's a bad
0: hours.
2: Rating for it though. I don't think it has ever had a bad rating. No.
0: I think this last one, people were complaining a lot about.
2: They will complain now because they could not... come to terms with the characters growing, aging. I'm sorry, yo.
0: Yeah.
2: You want to still have L still be doing...
0: I mean, one of them is married now. She got married recently. Now, what's her name again?
2: I don't know the name, but I know the one you're talking about.
0: Yeah.
2: L now, that's the one.
0: Oh, okay.
2: 11.
0: Yeah. Anywho, y'all, it's all good. We'll probably watch Stranger Things one of these days, and I'll come and give you updates. Have you seen this Apex movie?
2: What's it about?
0: Charlize Theron.
2: No.
0: Everybody can done it.
2: No, I've not been seeing movies lately because I was just telling Blue Magic how disappointed I am in some of the movies.
0: That's true. So
2: if that was a terrible year and the guy just continued with that pattern in 2026,
0: that's true. But Apex is not actually that bad.
2: What's it about?
0: Man? I mean, it's a bit surpa.
2: Don't make me go and watch something that will make me.
0: It's a bit surpa, but it's actually interesting.
2: The last sensible movie I saw was Now You See Me Too.
0: Okay. Oh, there's this movie. It's not trending, but it's really good. I enjoyed it a lot. How to Earn a Killing.
2: I think Detox talked about it. One of those.
0: It's a
2: Fridays.
0: Really good movie. It's a really, really good movie.
2: How to Earn a Killing.
0: Yeah.
2: Is it a TV show?
0: No, it's a movie.
2: Okay.
0: Like I just stumbled across it and I watched it and I'm like, oh.
2: It's not horror.
0: No, it's not. Maybe but it's like, out. It's true crime. It's like a little true crime.
2: How to Earn a Killing.
0: Yes, How to Earn a Killing. No, How to Make a Killing, rather, sorry.
2: How to Make a Killing.
0: Yeah, How to Make a Killing.
2: I'll check it out.
0: Yeah, it's a really, really good movie. It's one of those movies that, you know. MCJ. What kind of talk is this?
2: What's up?
0: Mega, they say you're a chicken.
2: Who in the world is that?
0: MCJ say you're a chicken.
2: Jay, I challenge you to come to the studio and say that to my face.
0: Oh, he's even saying how is Stranger Things a horror. Let him go and watch Evil Dead. Exactly. When I'm talking about her turning to the Wait. When I'm talking about her, Tony, I'm not talking about like lenient stuff. I'm talking like... I'm talking about the first, not this recent Exorcist movie that they've dropped.
2: Okay.
0: The first, like Exorcist, the first one. I'm talking about movies like The Unborn, those kind of movies.
2: It
0: is not horror. It is not horror. It is like the clown guy now, is it not?
2: Once it is comedy.
0: It is not.
2: It's animation.
0: I can compare this to your Stranger Things to it. If Stranger Things is like it, that means it's not horror.
2: At this point, it's probably not. Look, it's what does it say? Please check.
0: It should be a thriller.
2: What
0: now.
2: Genre? What genre is it? I'm tired. People are making it look like. You know, some movies will be. Don't let me go and speak English, Dad. You know, horror than the other movies. So some movies can be more horror than others. But it's the same genre. Now it's horror. Now I don't understand. How would you describe it? It's not medieval. I don't tire.
0: Stranger Things. It's a thriller now. This, okay, what are they even saying, sir? It's a sci-fi horror, supernatural drama, and maybe supernatural drama suspense thriller. I can say.
2: Hey, what are you talking about? Horror is shot, yeah. I don't know. See, I'm not saying it's the most horror of the horrorest or the most gruesome. No.
0: Yeah. Okay.
2: But it has, you know, elements.
0: It has particles of horror.
2: Yeah, it does. Particles is an understatement, actually.
0: Oh, okay. That means it has a lot of like gory this thing.
2: It's not there, Sha.
0: Oh.
2: Wait, you people have. Hey, God. The Black Genius, catch your breath.
0: Well. Anyways, y'all, I've left you with a movie recommendation. This one is not horror, but if you love a good true crime and like a psychotic.
2: Hey, Rotten Tomatoes gave you 44% to Scarlett. I'm not watching.
0: How to make a killing?
2: See it here,
0: no, but sometimes you know that sometimes Rotten
2: Tomatoes.
0: Look
2: at they gave me 97%. Don't cry.
0: I know. No, wait. I'm not trying to say that Stranger Things is not a really dope movie. It's obviously a dope movie. Uh-huh. I get it. But that How to Make a Killing is actually a lot of people will not like the movie, and a lot of people have not seen the movie because there's been no like plenty publicity for it. But the movie is actually good.
2: Black comedy thriller.
0: MCJ said you should watch Conjuring.
2: No, that's a horror movie now. See, look.
0: Mm-hmm.
2: MCJ can go and bring catalog of all the horror movies. I'm not a huge fan of those type of movies. No. Again,
0: Mega doesn't like horror movies. That's why when he says that he watched Stranger Things, I'm like, but it's not my kind of horror. But at
2: the end, it's still horror.
0: Okay.
2: It might not. See, and the thing is, I'm not asking, is the suspense I want you to actually know what's happened to.
0: I will check it out.
2: By your standards, I will not expect that you see Demogorgon and I'll be doing, you'll be like, come on, for my friend, look at this guy. And I know, but for me, Shao.
0: Yeah.
2: But my heart is like 19 years old. Please, I don't want to stress it. It's still young.
0: Oh my God.
2: I want to go through all the stress.
0: Oh my God, bro. That's what I'm saying. Anywho, y'all, it's time for me to go. Okay, but I'll see you tomorrow. Tomorrow is Friday. Hopefully, I was hoping tomorrow is Saturday, but it's not. Here we are again.
2: She wants to steal our Friday from us. Never going to happen. Let's go.
0: Hey, God.
2: Let's get it, fam. By the way, I'm about to play a sound on the road show.
0: Okay.
2: I want you to tell me what comes to mind when you hear this sound.
0: Oh, great. Well, that's an interesting teaser. So, obviously, stick around and keep listening to the road show so you can hear the sound and tell Mr. Mega what the sound is. Are you going to give them something for the sound? If they can
2: identify.
0: This
2: is not thanking noise.
0: Oh.
2: They're not telling me. They're not that you know where the sound is from, but mm-hmm. I need you to share an experience.
0: Oh,
2: yeah.
0: We love experiences because it makes you guys, you know, come out and tell us some few things I've experienced.
2: I'll play for Scarlett before Scarlett leaves the studio. Okay. I don't play it now. This is the show. I'll play for Scarlett when Scarlett puts off the mic.
0: Let's go. That's what you call privilege. Okay, privilege. I'll see you guys tomorrow, 1 p.m. Enjoy the rest of your day. Take care and bye.
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5: In what's trending today, Johnny Drill has announced his new album, Before the Morning Light, featuring Fireboy, Tiwa Savage, Angelique Kidjo, among a host of others, and it will be dropping tonight. A music executive, Don Jazzy, has revealed he broke down in tears when singer Deja stepped away from active music under Maven's Records, describing it as the hardest decision of his career, saying everyone present became very emotional.
6: Go!
5: Elsewhere, Federal High Court in Delta State has ordered social media personality Very Dark Man to pay 30 million naira in damages to the wife of comedian Mr. Jollof over defamatory comments made during an online dispute last year.
7: I am that I am now.
5: Now, did you know that English club Arsenal could have been owned by a Nigerian? Yes, you heard me. Nigerian billionaire Aliko Dangote says he almost bought the club around 2020 when it was valued at nearly $2 billion, but decided to prioritize his $20 billion refinery project in Nigeria.
7: What be this?
5: And finally, billionaire businessman Elon Musk is facing backlash online after criticizing the casting of Oscar-winning actress Lupita Nyong'o in Christopher Nolan's upcoming movie, The Odyssey.
8: Oh my God.
5: That's Trending Gist. I am Sandra Cora.

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4: 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My God.
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0: Nobody was touching Brother Man. Man, am I a bugger. Beef, that's the title of that one.
1: Okay.
0: Yeah, he was going at it with Kelly Handsome, and it was a moment, for real. Now, fans are asking, am I a bugger to drop a new project? Bruh. But it's looking like it's going to be tough, oh, because MI doesn't just want to drop a project, right? He wants to drop that project. It's going to be titled Wolf. That's what we know at this point. But hey, he has dropped what is believed to be a single, but you,
2: yeah. It is what it is.
0: In all honesty, MI Abaga doesn't want to make use of the regular streaming platforms. He wants to do direct to consumer. How that is going to work, I really do not know, but I'm sure Brother Man is going to be planning on how all of that is going to make perfect sense. I mean, come on, he's MI Abaga. He's most likely going to get it right, and we are wishing him all the very best with that. My name is Mr. Mega with the double G, the BLA double K genius. You've got DJ Young Z's in the building as well. He's going to be responsible for spinning these classics, and I just can't wait to just move my behind in the studio. You know what I mean? So wherever you are, joining on the party, okay? This hour, I'm playing a clip that will take you to a time that will take you to maybe an experience that will make you remember a particular building, maybe that's housed some very very maybe you're listening to Cool FM right now from that particular place. So the moment you hear this sound, you'll be like, the Black Genius is talking about us.
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0: I've made a post already on Facebook, facebook.com/CoolFMCarno. Go listen to that sound and tell me what it reminds you of. It is also up on our WhatsApp stories. Just in case you have our number saved and we've saved yours, you should be able to check out our WhatsApp stories and figure out what that sound reminds you of. It's 08095267102, just in case you're yet to save that number. On Give Me Five, I'm giving meal tickets out today, courtesy of Amala Plus. I have some special guests who are going to be in the studio telling us about an event that is coming up next week Tuesday in the city of Kano. Where are you going to be? I want to ensure that you be a part of this event because it is going to be needed. 6 p.m. we'll take a look at today in the history of music. Beyonce did something that nobody was able to do. And then 7 p.m.
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9: Yeah.

0: let's do a little giveaway of DJ Young's. If anybody can do the first 5 lines of what Burna Boy said on this song, play it, play it, play it. Let's listen, play it. He made it a Versace. If I were Versace, say they go please the nation. Hello, I did it now. Versace, say they go please the nation.
1: Okay.
0: Hey.
1: Okay.
0: I'm killing it. I'm killing it.
2: Emotional damage.
0: Haters are not going to like this. Funny people.
3: Funny people.
4: Sorry for the laugh.
0: Yeah, Tabito, what are you talking about? Thursday, the 14th of May, 2026. Mr. Mega with the Double G and DJ Young Z's. By the way, speaking of giveaways, the next hour is super packed, okay? I've got some guests who will be joining me by 5:25 p.m. and they've promised to give out 5,000 naira to 3 people. 5k to 3 people. So we have that 15,000 naira to give out on the show this evening. Now, that is, of course, a part of the Give Me 5R, where I am going to be giving out meal tickets as well, courtesy of Amala Plus. So we have a bumpy 5 p.m. hour to look forward to. If I were you, I am sticking here no matter what. Kickstart this evening, we played this sound and we asked, what does this sound remind you of?

0: Peace, Joseph. How you doing? She says, good evening, Mr. Mega. But the sound reminds me of when you want to walk in and out of a bank. Got you. Thank you so much. Mohammed Shamsuddin says, Banco. Who did I say? Don't stress, my guy. Okay. MCJ, what's up, my bro? He says, when I have bank problem. Bank problem? Remove that 2K. Let's spend it now.
1: We do keep quiet.
0: Bring it outside. Let's come and spend that money.
2: What be this?
0: Carry it outside. Somewhere. Not like that now. Tom and Jerry. How did we get to Tom and Jerry now?
1: No.
0: Cheetos, yes, says Tom and Jerry. Well, for real? Does this sound anything close to that? I don't think so. Does it though? Man, I don't think so, bro. For real. How about Mr. Mega Oscar? How you doing? Sound of the bank entry door. Thank you so much, my guy. Who else is here? Joel Mario. A typical Nigerian bank security door. He has a story to share. Back then in 2019, as a gas attendant, my boss's daughter transferred money to my account with the excuse that her ATM card had expired and I would help her withdraw, and I obliged, not knowing that the money was transferred from an account. Hey, Omo, everywhere go fair blow first, my guy. Thank you so much, Joe Mario. But yeah, if this bank has not frustrated you to a point where they tell you to bring out all metal things in your pocket, and you could swear that you took your keys, your phone, and everything, and then when you step in there, they will not allow you. They'll tell you to go back again. You go back and come back, they'll tell you that there's one iron. At this point, you want me to remove my bets? I'll remove the bets so everybody can rest. Eh? Stressing somebody.

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11: 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We going all the way back.
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5: Let's begin with politics this evening, where Oyo State Governor Seyi Makinde has declared his intention to contest the 2027 presidential election on the platform of the Allied People's Movement, APM. Makinde unveiled his Reset Nigeria movement in Ibadan and said opposition parties must work together to provide an alternative for Nigerians. Meanwhile, former Transportation Minister Rotimi Amaechi has submitted his presidential nomination forms under the African Democratic Congress, ADC. This is as former Anambra State Governor Peter Obi also says he will only serve one term if elected president in 2027. Still talking politics, in Yobe State, former Inspector General of Police Usman Alkali Baba has withdrawn from the APC governorship race after consultations with stakeholders. In security, the National Human Rights Commission has asked the Nigeria Air Force to explain repeated civilian deaths from military airstrikes in parts of the country. The commission described the incident as disturbing and urged stronger intelligence gathering to prevent more casualties. Let's head to Kebbi State, where gunmen suspected to be members of the Lakarawa group have killed two customs officers in Bakudu local government area. Reacting, police spokesperson Bashir Usman said investigations are ongoing. In health matters, the Nigeria Center for Disease Control and Prevention, NCDC, has confirmed a rise in Lassa fever cases with 119 deaths recorded so far this year. The agency says infections increased from 9 to 22 cases between weeks 17 and 18, with new cases reported in Ondo, Edo, and Plateau states. Away from Nigeria now, Britain's Health Minister, Wes Streeting, has resigned, paving the way for him to launch a leadership challenge against embattled Prime Minister Keir Starmer. In a resignation letter to Starmer cited on X, he said he had lost confidence in the Prime Minister's leadership and a debate about what comes next for the ruling party needs to be abroad. Now, finally, in sports, Manchester United caretaker manager Michael Carrick has been shortlisted for the Premier League Manager of the Season award. That's the news this evening. I am Sandra Kowar.

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3: If you're playing a game show on Tuesday, maybe you won on Tuesday. Now, I would really, really appreciate it if you don't call us up today, okay? Allow some other people to give this thing a shot. We are tapping on a Thursday to win a meal ticket. Amara Plus is going to be standing by. You call me up, have an item to tap, ask you two questions that have got numbers as answers, and you tap to answer. Is that simple?

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0: what is DJ Young Z's on right now? You know what I mean? I'm trying to look at this button. I'm like, what in the world is he doing? 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Tell them to give you any meal that you would love to have. You could decide to want to have your meal at the spot, or you could decide to take it away with you at home so you can remove everything with all the clothes and say, fam, I'm ready to eat.
1: Sorry for the laugh.
0: Yo, you're going to have to just call me up right now. Have an item that you're tapping. It could be a bucket, could be a cup, could be whatever, could be a pan, could be a table. Maybe you're still at work right now. Okay, use a pen. All right, and answer two questions. If you can do that, it's guaranteed you're going to Amala Plus tomorrow.
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3: Hello.
0: Hello.
3: Hello.
0: Hold on. Is this Israel?
3: Yes.
0: I can almost guess that Israel is always...
4: No.
0: Israel, where are you calling from?
3: I'm calling from Java.
0: From Java, Israel, tap something for me. Eh? Okay, Israel, question number one. How many lives is a cat said to have?
3: Huh?
0: How many lives is a cat said to have? 3, 4, 5, 6, 7, 8, 9. Hey, Israel, you call me back, oh.
4: Get out!
0: Israel, that's not how we used to do this thing, now. Israel, now. You used to get this thing correct to a certain extent, now. Israel, what's up, happening?
5: Wow.
0: 08095267102. I'm promising myself that the questions are going to be easy. Hopefully, I can get that done today. So call me up and take away this meal ticket. Hello!
6: Hello?
0: Nice to have you join us. This is 96.9 Cool FM Kano. My name is Mr. Mega with the double G. What's yours?
6: My name is David, calling from Kao.
0: All right, David is hollering at us from Kao. David, what are you tapping for me?
6: I'm tapping my power bank.
0: All right, let's see. Ah, oh boy, don't spoil that power bank. It's expensive now, my brother.
7: Okay.
0: I bet tap on small. Okay.
6: Okay.
0: Are you ready for the first question?
6: Yes.
0: Okay. If a year is divided in four parts, how many months will each part have? Ooh, okay, David, show off.
5: Wow.
0: Are you ready for the second question?
6: Yes.
0: This one is very, very simple. How many colors are in a rainbow? 2, 3. Yeah? This your tapping is confusing me again from the beginning. Okay, not bad. You got it right. You got it correct. Congratulations, David.
6: Thank you.
0: Yeah, my guy. All right, Dave. Stay on the line. I would love to have that phone number of yours.
6: Okay.
0: That is how you win on Cool. Ooh, and speaking about winning, you could be winning 5,000 naira. I've got a guest in the studio. Let's have a little chit-chat in a bit. Good evening.

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3: 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Kano, a quick introduction of who you have here. Mr. Mega with a double G, your host. And I have a special guest. I always say this anytime I have a special guest in the studio. If we have to make slight changes to our show, just know that it is for the people. It is always for the people. Okay, so join me in welcoming Mr. Daniel Owaige. He is the Senior Consultant Workforce Development at Jobberman. Good to have you join us.
4: Thank you, Mr. Mega.
3: Yes.
4: Good to be here.
3: Fantastic time out, man. Look, I know some people have heard about Jobberman.
4: Yeah.
3: Others probably have heard about it, but I've never really known what it is all about. So before we talk about the gathering, the big gathering, that, by the way, I was talking about earlier on the show that's happening next week, let us jump into the basics first. Maybe help us people to understand what Jobberman is and what Jobberman does.
4: Okay. I think for every time I get to answer this question, I'm very, very much excited. So Jobberman, basically, you know, we see Jobberman as Nigeria's leading career development and recruitment solution company.
3: Okay.
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7: We are about to take a look at the 14th of May in the history of music. We'll touch down on the Chainsmokers and wrap things up with a record that Beyonce broke courtesy of Lemonade. My name is Mr. Mega with the double G, the BLA double K, genius on the road show. If you came here for Football Fans Time Show, well, the crew segment is about the nominees for the Manager of the Month in the EPL.

0: everybody by somebody, boo, boo. You know what? Young John is a smart dude. For real. Really smart dude. You know this type of guy that, I mean, have you ever heard Young John involving himself in all of this industry politics, all the bickering that happens? Nah, man. Brother man knows how to sit in his room, knock one proper beat, business. Jumps into the studio, does his thing, drops a banger, and then disappears. It's only him, apparently. The guy is not paying attention to anything that's happening in this industry.
1: I agree to it, bro.
0: You just gonna see him chill. I was watching the video of Johnny Drill and Ira Starr with him, the record that starts with the letter C, and I just saw the brother man in one corner. He was just standing there, like, you know what I mean? Who? I said, you ma. Look, he's making money, shout. Yes, he's looking like he's the only guy that is carrying Chocolate City at this point. That guy, I'm telling you.
1: What the bit is?
0: Not even Black Bones. Young John has more numbers than Black Bones. There's no even comparison. Black Bones, my guy, you both. Truth has to be said.
1: Oh my God.
0: 7 minutes into 6 p.m. Welcome to Today in the History of Music, 14th of May, that is. I want to take you back to 2014. It was the American Idol that was going down. And yes, there was a time when EDM was like major across all radio stations, you know, all playlists, basically. The Chainsmokers were performing the song Selfie. And guess what? They decided to do a little bit where they went and met the judges and attempted to want to take selfies with him.
1: What be this?
0: Yo, some other DJs at the time actually trashed them, told them, fam, why in the world are you guys doing this, man? It doesn't make sense. Why are you guys just, you know, fooling around? I said, what? I'm telling you, it was a major problem in the EDM industry.
2: Are you serious?
0: Mm-hmm. And 2 years later, Beyonce said, when it comes to these records, I break them for fun.
1: Oh my God!
0: It was the Lemonade era. Yeah, so all 12 records from that album made a debut on the Hot 100. 12 songs made it all the way to the Hot. Everything was there.
3: It is what it is.
0: And by so doing, guess what? She broke Taylor Swift's record that was set in 2010, 6 years prior, for the most songs on the chart at the same time by a female artist. And don't play with Beyonce, fam. I'm not even a Beyonce fan. Ooh. Don't play with Beyonce, fam. I'm not even a Beyonce fan. Aww. But all 12 records were in the top 25. Hey. Sheesh.

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1: life. 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
6: 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Cool.

0: We are calling on everybody to be here, to be seated, to be gathered, so we can talk about football on the pre-show. Angele Kijo and Ira Star Ayekan. You only have one life, so leave it to the fullest. And by the way, anybody that collaborates with Angele Kijo, it's very difficult for you not to just see the person as a desperate person, because...
1: Sorry for the laugh.
0: You know that Auntie has a way around the Grammys. Well, they'll just have to nominate her. Your nominator, like the Angele Kijo, is most likely going to win a Grammy. So, what do you do, Omo? You attach yourself for no time.
2: What be this?
0: Hang
2: what
0: on her quickly.
2: What be this?
0: Anyways, Nathan is in the building. Good evening to you, Nathan.
3: Yeah, good evening to you, the Black Genius and the Big Desk. Kanu, good evening.
0: Yes.
3: Fantastic to be here.
0: You already mentioned the Big Desk's name. Handsome Surveyor.
3: Oh,
0: boy.
3: Yeah.
0: Hey! It took me a lot to remember that, for real.
3: You did well. You did well.
0: I tried. Oh. Oof. Not to trust it. Trust it. Trust it, babe. Anyways, yesterday night, my brother, hey God have mercy. Look, here's the thing. Let me start with the Big Desk.
3: Okay.
0: People have been talking about how Arsenal have debt in squad. Oh boy, yesterday night when I saw this bench, look at the starting 11. When I saw the bench, I'm like, bruh. And it looked like the guys that even started the games, they wrapped the thing up in the first half. Like,
3: yeah, they actually did.
0: The game was done for, and you still had like Haaland on the bench, Doku on the bench. I said, okay.
3: And Rodri was not even part of...
0: my brother.
3: Now, there was this talk on Sky Sports. I was watching after, I think before the game or so, the analysis. So when they saw the lineup and they were asking themselves. Now, Pep's changed lineup.
0: Yeah.
3: Was it as a result of him giving up on the Premier League title? Or... giving the fringe players an opportunity to play, knowing that they have an FA Cup final to play against Chelsea on Saturday.
0: Yeah.
3: So I was actually pondering on it. When I saw the lineup, I was like, it's like Pep has thrown in the towel.
0: Yeah.
3: He's giving up on the Premier League title, because you can't be chasing Arsenal and an outstanding game that you have, and you don't play your best players. You leave out Haaland, you leave out Jeremy Doku, and who else didn't play that game? But the guys did well.
0: Should Chelsea be worried, Nathan? Maybe they would have expected that. You know what, maybe he might be distracted with the Premier League, but hey,
4: that's the good thing about the Manchester City team. I think if you look at some players in that team, you would understand why they are not starters. Savinho, Aitnuri. Aitnuri played as the left winger in the first half yesterday.
0: Yeah.
4: I think that's the...
0: And
4: the
0: even Phil Foden.
4: Yeah, Foden. Sadly. That's a player of so much quality.
0: I'm telling you.
4: I think he rolled back the years with his display yesterday in that game. So, but Pep Guardiola had said that after the game against Brentford, that Marmoush was going to play a key role in the... running to the last day of the Premier League, and that was what we saw yesterday, giving him an opportunity. I, for
3: back
4: one,
3: to back goal.

He understood the assignments and he gave us Mori all the way from Bauchi Shebzi. He posted a video on X. He actually tagged us at Cool FM Con. And I said, okay, Shebzi out here doing the thing. Aww. Yeah, he was performing in one of his events over there in Bauchi. And he had the crowd going. I said, okay, that's what we love. We're always showing support to our specials who do music in Northern Nigeria. Adewachats@gmail.com. Forward your records on there. And let's see what we can do. And look, you know what we can do now. Eh? You know, your song could actually just become one of the biggest songs in Kano. That's if you get the job done. Because it's not just enough for you to say, you know what? I've sent my records to Cool FM. I'm just going to sit back. Nah. That's not how it works. You have to, of course.

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0: 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Big ups to all the night gang who are locked in over here. I don't know where you are at the moment. Maybe you're at Jabba, maybe you're at Nasarawa GRA, Sabongere, Hotoro, across K-City and beyond. Your main man, Blue Magic, is here to turn your L's into a W, if you know what I'm talking about. Brace yourself for a throwback, okay? Today, we're throwing things back on the Retro Cafe at 9 p.m. We're talking about that common lie you always told your parents to allow you get out of the house, if you know what I'm talking about. I'm sure you know how we love on Cool FM, okay? By 10 p.m., we're going to try to figure out the type of food your ex is. What type of food is your ex? That's going to form our conversation at 10 p.m. on the Love Zone. And right after that, we jump on the last man standing to give you $1,000 recharge card just because you listened to the show for 2 straight hours. You don't got to do too much. Just try to remember one gist each from 2 elements of the night cafe, because that is the only way we can tell that you listen to the show for 2 hours. And just like that, we get to send you $1,000 recharge card. Plus, thank you for listening to the show. That being said, we're jumping into the social night for the hour. You know what it's all about.
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0: So, Vicky James found herself trending after announcing the birth of her baby girl, Eliana. And the birth happened in US. And people were like, okay. Yeah. All right. And while her fans on Instagram were celebrating her, the Twitter people were just busy dragging her. They're saying, you waited for 10 days to announce your birth and you chose to announce your birth today. Why?
3: What have I done with myself since morning? How could you make such a mistake?
0: And all this drama, that people were saying that the reason why he announced it was to compete with the, you know, the demise of the actor that passed away recently. And the drama even got messier because many people believe that, you know, her marriage to Femi was a little bit scripted. And yeah, he's just doing them pepper them gang on social media, like for real, like,
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0: It's absolutely wild. 96.9 Cool FM, your number one hit music station. That's exactly where you are with your main man, Blue Magic. We're gonna get back into the hits, and when we return, I've got one more just to share with you. We've got a song coming from Burna Boy. It's called Update. That's all I got for you on the social night. back to the hits we go.

0: 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Y'all ready?
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0: And it's not Cartier, you're my honest, or Richard. 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Now I'm up, my step got springing.
1: Central C giving us Wagwan. Wagwan K-City. Wagwan with Central C is the fact that he's just, he's been touring Asia. And he said, you know what? While I'm touring Asia, there's something that people have not seen and I want to show them. Guess what he did? He said, you know what? I'm going to start showing you the vlogs of the documentary of the tour of me touring Asia, and that was exactly what he did. And he's still focused on his Ken Ross greatness CRG. That's the name of the album he just released some time ago, and now we've got our record from there. 96.9 Cool FM, your number one hit music station. And yo, we've got one story to share with you on the social update.
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1: You're probably on social media trying to wonder why Mathematic was trending. 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I don't know if you've noticed.
3: So I demand an explanation within 48 hours.
1: Well, there's been many Nigerians that wrongly believe that Joint Admission and Matriculation Board completely removed mathematics from admission requirements, and people were like, come on, what's going on here? Well, Jam said, you know what, hold up, let me explain to you. They're saying that maths was never compulsory for all the UTME courses since

0: His name is Mavo, giving us our record called Mofera here, your number one hit music station, 96.9 Cool FM. What a record we had. I mean, my favorite part is No Good at Wine. No Good at Wine, but if you don't last car. Like, how are you going to be whining someone that is a jibota and you're still on your last car? Like, why would you do that?
1: Get out!
0: Your money is just going to finish. Like, that your last car, you finish, and that buty will still not agree for you. Like, for real?
1: What thing be this?
0: 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Get on there and you can listen to us from anywhere in the world. 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Just type it, you know, small caps, and send it over to them so that they can enjoy the same thing that you are enjoying at the moment.
2: They take it up a notch. We take it all the way up.
3: But the truth is,

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2: The AMVCA may have come and gone, but it's looking like Queen Missy is still going viral after showing up to the event in a bread-inspired outfit, if you know what I'm talking about.
3: Are you playing? What type of plane is this? This is plane.
2: Why, I know when I say bread, some of you will be thinking about eating bread and the rest of them. But turns out that instead of eating this bread, this lady said, no, I'm going to use it to sew my clothes.
1: Oh.
2: Yo, she put up to the location with a golden colored dress, which was attached with loaves of bread from the waist down. And make no mistake, this attire was looking very, very stunning. Yo, the usual fashion look became even a bigger moment after Guinness World Records reacted in her comment section, and they were out there joking about already having a record for the largest cake dress, and they're suggesting that maybe, just maybe, they might put a little bit of a spin to this particular one, which is bread.
4: Please continue. I love it. That's what I'm here.
2: And you know how Nigerians are about chasing clouds. She was, I wouldn't say chasing cloud per se, but yeah, she was like, you know what? I'm going to take this comment and pin it. And that was exactly what she pinned up. And she was super excited about it. I am excited about that. I'm also imagining, what if they decide, how about we give this lady the Guinness World Record for the first person to build a clothes made of bread?
4: Spicy!
2: I think it's going to sound nice. Absolutely fantabulous, right? I think so too. Anyway, we've got a conversation to get into. It's already up on our Facebook page. Have you seen it? Facebook.com/CoolFM Kano. Join our conversation. Has a lot to do with the Retro Cafe coming up

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3: 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Is the Retro Cafe again started with your main man, Blue Magic? And we want to know, while you were growing up, what was the most common lie you told your parents to allow you leave the house? 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

0: Give me a sign right cut away right here on your number one hit music station, 96.9 Cool FM. I think we need to congratulate him because he just did 15 years in the music industry. Yay! Imagine someone was born on the year that he started making music. That person should be 15 years by now. That's incredible, right? Plus, the fact that he's been named a Summer 2026 inductee into the Black Music and Entertainment Walk of Fame. More reasons to appreciate him more, right? I think so. Big congratulations to you again, Mr. Davido. We are here to celebrate you. 96.9 Cool FM, your number one hit music station. Don't forget that we love to celebrate you just because you listened to the Night Cafe for 2 hours. And we're hoping that you're going to be locked in on the show from now to 11 p.m. because that's when we're going to be dishing out that 1K top up to you. You don't have to do too much. Just prove to me that you listen to the show for just 2 hours. Tell me two gins that's not from the same element of the Night Cafe, not on our Facebook page, not on our WhatsApp stories. And if you ace it, that means there's absolutely nothing stopping us from sending you a $1,000 recharge card in your phone.
1: Spicy!
0: I cannot wait for that to happen. But hey, we got a conversation to get into on the Retro Cafe.
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0: 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That's how you can reach us on Facebook, or better still, hit us up on WhatsApp, 0809-526-7102. You know, today I woke up thinking about how I used to lie to my parents, telling them that there's a neighbor of ours that I wanted to go to their house, you know, to study with them.
3: Sorry for the laugh.
0: You know why I always use these people to lie is the fact that, you know, this is my neighbors. They are always coming out first in their class, okay? So my parents knew them to be bookworms. So anytime my parents hear, hey, he's with this guy, they probably think I'm studying, but they don't know that I've, you know, snuck out of the house to go to somewhere else. Sometimes I used to go to parties.
4: Funny people.
0: I'm telling you for a fact. It's just crazy. I want to hear from you now. Growing up, what was the most common lie you told your parents to allow you leave the house? That's what the conversation is all about. So hit me up on WhatsApp, 0809-526-7102, or facebook.com/CoolFMCano. We're back into the hits with this record coming from number 11. 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

0: that is specially dedicated to all the people that have been going on our Instagram page. 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Otherwise,
1: get out!
0: 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That's how you can reach us on the gram. Ensure to click the follow button. It is very essential. That's the only way you can get to see our post anytime it pops up on your FYP. And yeah, I'm seeing a video of Detox on there talking about lies. How is it that Detox is talking about lies from the past? Like,
1: oh my God.
0: You can easily go check it out and find out what his conversation is all about. It's a little related to what we're talking about at the moment, okay? And I'm hearing some interesting comments from people I've found.
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0: 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That being said, let's get back into our conversation. Speaking about lies here.
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0: I don't know if I'm alone, but while we were growing up, our parents didn't let us leave the house like that, especially when your parents are in the house with you. You are absolutely not going anywhere in that house until you find an excuse that's going to allow you to leave the house at that time. And that's

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0: It's looking like I can't whistle anymore. Like, what's going on with my whistling? Come on. Just went by. We had a record coming from Tenny McAnaki featuring Olamide Zion. That's what they call that record. And I gotta tell you something. I don't know if you've seen that video, but Tenny was looking hella lean. And it was intentional. I have to tell you that. Because lots of people were asking, why are you very, very lean? That is because she is very, very resilient, okay?
1: Sorry for the laugh.
0: Yo, I gotta tell you that Tenny has been running ever since she decided that she wanted to get slim. She's been running 2 times a day, okay? She doesn't take day off. If she doesn't wake up in the morning early, she's going to run under the sun. Believe me when I say that.
2: What's it be this?
0: I'm seeing a few videos of her running under the sun, and I'm like, yo, sister girl is not even taking a day break. Like, for real. It's crazy. 96.9 Cool FM, your number one hey music station. 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
0: It's the love zone going down, and we're trying to know, if your ex were to be a type of food, what type of food would your ex be? And why do you think your ex would be that type of food? That's what I want to know. Hit me up on WhatsApp, 0809-526-7102. How's it going, Lady G? Lady G Sander is saying, if my if my ex were to be a type of food, my ex will be bitter leaf soup and fufu. I want to believe that your ex was a very, very bitter person. Was he abusive, or did he used to beat you or something of that nature? Like, I gotta know, because why of all the food you needed to choose, you chose bitter leaf and fufu?
2: Emotional damage.
0: You gotta explain that one to me.

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